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0: Bundy's best music hits 939, Cherry Bomb, Pimp, and up Alanis Morissette's You Ought to Know. It is Brendo with you, and about a bit of an early morning for me because it is all happening at Ross Gray Motor City at the moment. Yeah, local dealers of Mitsubishi, Mazda, MG, and they got some sweet new stuff that has arrived. The Mazda Next Gen CX-5. They've also got the all-new Mazda 6e, which is here now. That's one of these electric bad boys, so I guess we will have some electricity-related dad jokes on the cards later on today. They've also got a huge range of second-hand vehicles and plenty of bargains going on, which I will let you know about as the morning progresses. We're going to have a chat to some of the people that know a hell of a lot more about cars than me, so as you can know too, and see what sort of bargains are on the way. We are at Ross Gray Motor City and onto Calvin Street out near Sugarland Plaza. Drop by and say hello. We'll be here until 1 o'clock, and you're on Hits 939.
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0: It's 9:39. It is Bundy's best music, Harry Styles and his American girls. 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It's all about the 10s and you're unleashing a new vehicle as well. The 10s being 10-year warranty. That's unheard of.
1: So it is a really good thing, and it's giving buyers in today's market the peace of mind motoring they need, want and deserve. So it's not only a 10-year warranty, 10 years cap servicing, and you get 10 years roadside assist as well. So
0: now, capping any price for 10 years across any industry at the moment, some would say you're a madman.
1: Well, it's lucky it's not me that's doing it. It's a manufacturer that's doing it, so it gives everyone peace of mind. They've been here for a long time. And they plan on sticking around for a long time.
0: You know, when a car brand backs themselves with a 10-year warranty, that's no. You're always going to have problems within 10 years at some point or another. So that's awesome. I was actually just talking to someone late yesterday afternoon that used to have an old Sigma. So that

0: pricing, the roadside assistance, that's right across your Mitsubishi range.
1: Yeah, across the entire range, yeah. Yeah,
0: that's awesome. Yeah. Now, tell me about this Triton Raider.
1: So, Triton Raider is the first collaboration with Premcar in Melbourne.
0: Right, okay.
1: So, they do second stage remanufacturing. Oh. They put together about $15,000 worth of added extras to our top of the range GSR, and they've rebadged a Triton Raider. The other thing is everything that they've done and added to this vehicle is also covered fully under the 10-year warranty.
0: Right, okay. And when you say done and added to it, because it says impressive things, like obviously upgraded suspension, but all-round tougher design features.
1: Yeah.
0: Do you know what sort of things they've made tougher?
1: So specifically, obviously, the suspension, although we can gloss over it, there's a lot of research and development that's gone into that. It's specifically tuned for Australian conditions, not just on but off-road.
0: Right, okay.
1: So the performance enhancement for ride comfort and drivability.
0: Okay.
1: The wheels and tyres are specifically for that car.
0: Right, okay.
1: So ROH, which a lot of people know, is a wheel manufacturer.
0: I think one just skidded out the... I heard in my ear once, get it, there it goes again. These Triton Raiders are running out already.
1: And then they've got the custom front bumper and just little accents and designs with badging, interior trim and stuff like that.
0: Right, okay. Yeah. Because we've only just kicked off a little while ago, here 10 to 1, I haven't had a chance to sort of go have a proper good look at one, but you keep glancing, there's one over
1: that's,
0: there.
1: That's it just
0: that,
1: there, Brenda.
0: That black bad boy right there.
1: Yeah.
0: That's... too tough a car for me, although I'm going to enjoy sitting in there and pretending to be a bit more masculine than I am. So that looks like one of those vehicles that if you're used to going off-road, this will take you further off-road.
1: Yeah.
0: Yeah.
1: And the thing is, you don't have to go somewhere and put the wheels, the tyres, the lift kit, all those aftermarket modifications. It even comes standard with a bash plate.
0: Right, okay.
1: So a lot of people buy a car, and today's four-wheel drives particularly, when you're looking at higher specification models, you're spending quite a lot of money just to buy the vehicle without anything on it.
0: Yeah, right.
1: So that comes with all of the added extras, and it's only $74,990 drive away. So.
0: Right, okay. That's awesome.
1: Yeah.
0: That's a beast of a vehicle. All right, well, yeah, that's the sort of thing. If you're looking at going off-road, you want your four-wheel drive, you need to check out the new Triton Raider. It is an absolute beast of a vehicle. When they're backing it with the 10 years, the warranty, cap service, and the roadside, that's... hopefully you don't need your roadside too far off-road with that, but it looks like something tough enough that you wouldn't.
1: Yeah, I mean, everything with modern-day vehicles, it's about peace of mind.
0: Yeah.
1: Yeah. And in the event that anything goes wrong, and we don't even mean mechanical, it could be something as simple as a flat tyre, flat battery, you know that you've got the support of Australian-wide networks. So,
0: yeah, right. Yeah. That's awesome. And Mitsubishi's a solid brand. It's been around for a long time.
1: Nearly 50 years in Australia. So one of the longest-serving and established brands.
0: Right.
1: And we've got a big car park of vehicles out there that Mitsubishi want to look after and support.
0: Nice.
1: And make sure that when you're done with your ownership experience in your current vehicle, that you've still got good... manufacturer's warranty to cover you to go into your next one as well.
0: Yeah, so, right. That's awesome. Cheers, John.
1: You're all right. Thanks, Brendo. We'll talk to you a bit later on.
0: Yeah, sweet. Maybe I'll take one for a spin, find some bush nearby. We are out and about. It's Ross Gray Motor City, across the 3 yards of MG, Mitsubishi and Mazda. We'll be here until 1 o'clock. We've got our little prize wheel happening. If you want to drop by and win something for the kiddies or grab an exceptionally styling pair of hit sunnies, then you can do. Ross Gray Motor City, we're on to Calvin Street out near Sugarland Plaza. You know where we are. Come and say hi. You're on Bundy's Hits 939.
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0: Bundy's best music right across your workday on Hits 939. It's Miles Smith and Niall Horan with a very fitting song, Let's Drive Safe. I am out and about at Ross Gray Motor City today. They've got their last of their 26 plates happening. There's some incredible run-out deals going on the last of the early 26 CX-5s, I believe. Australia's favourite SUV. Some new vehicles have arrived across the Mitsubishi and Mazda car lot. There's the new Mazda 6e. They finally have themselves an electric vehicle where you can crank out AC/DC the whole time you drive it. High voltage would be the choice of tune. You might want to put on something more current, I guess. But they finally do have their electric vehicle. Priced from $53,800 drive away. And then they have an electric SUV now, Mazda's first electric SUV, the other one being the Mazda 6e, the other electric vehicle that's just come out, this one being the CX-6e, and it is nearly here. There is some incredible stuff going on with that one as well. It's 590 kilometers range, I think it said. Absolutely awesome. And of course, the next gen of the CX-5 is here as well. We're here until 1 o'clock celebrating the awesome things going on at Ross Gray Motor City. We've got our prize wheel and some hitch merch you can grab, even some fresh fruit from yesterday's fresh fruit frenzy leftover, thanks to Creative Kids. But drop on by, say hello. It's Brendo with you on Bundy's Hits 939.
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13: Morning, I'm Harrison Preeve. The Swans have stood down 5 players for the remainder of the AFL season amid an investigation into an alleged sexual assault. Isaac Heaney, Chad Warner, Nick Blakey, James Jordan and Riley Bice won't be considered for selection. The AFL backing Sydney sanctions while Victoria Police continues its investigation. Labor's changes to the NDIS have passed the Senate with the backing of the Coalition. More than 60 amendments were tabled, but the Greens now fear that hundreds of thousands could lose support. Health Minister Mark Butler has told the ABC the changes will protect NDIS for the future.
14: The safeguards on fraud, the integrity controls, which frankly have been too loose for too long in this scheme. Also, quite significantly, we outline protections for people with high support needs.
13: A push to lift tenancy agreements to a minimum of 2 years. Rents have soared by more than 20% in the past 5 years. ACTU President Michelle O'Neill has told 7 tenants are crying out for greater security.
15: So 2 years would give you 2 years of security. What we see when leases end is that that's often a time when rents go up, and people having to move constantly makes it really hard to find accommodation near where you work.
13: And Aussie teachers are dishing the dirt on the unique challenges they face with each year group. They've branded Year 9 boys as the worst overall to teach, and Years 7 and 8 as immature and demanding.
1: Cash for scrap. Archon Metals Recycling. 16 Steptoe Street, Bundy East. It's 939. 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
13: Plenty of big names out for the final home and away AFL round. Christian Petrarca won't line up for the Suns due to a foot injury. The Pies will be without Isaac Quaynor, while Lions star Hugh McCluggage trained yesterday but is still at least a week off a return. And Bradman Best returns for Newcastle after missing 2 games with a calf injury. Best also revealing he's no closer to signing on with the Knights. The Origin star contracted until the end of next year but has rejected an initial offer from the club.
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1: 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It's 939, Bundy weather.
0: I'm out and about at Ross Gray Motor City onto Calvin Street today for the last of the 25 plates across all 3 yards, Mazda, Mitsubishi and MG, and some massive bargains on some 26-plate Mazdas as well. There's a possible shower for Bundy today, becoming less likely later on this afternoon, top of 23 degrees. Looking the same tomorrow, possible shower, top of 23, then mostly sunny day in the week on Friday with a top of 24. 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

It's 939. It is Bundy's Best Music. Brendo with ya. Out and about today, Ross Gray Motor City, 101 to Calvin Street. Worth getting over here because they got some sweet new vehicles. Now, these guys out at Ross Gray, we're talking Mitsubishi, MG, Mazda, locally owned and operated, huge range of used vehicles as well, sales, service, parts, all here at one convenient location. And they're dealing right now with the last of their 26 plates, so you can get yourself an awesome run-out bargain on some of the CX-5s. There's a couple of, if you require the big blokey vehicle, if you're a ute needer, I guess if you're the sort of bloke that carries the sight on your back, then a couple of these vehicles are for you. This new Mitsubishi, the Triton Raider, looks absolutely chunky. One of those menacing ones, if it's right there behind you in your rear vision mirror. It reckons it has formidable off-road ute built specifically for Australian terrain by Mitsubishi Motors. Now, Mitsubishi obviously being an awesome brand, they've collabed with Premcar, one of our leading vehicle engineering firms, and they reckon this Triton Raider goes further off-road with upgraded suspension, increased height, all-round tougher design features. This bad boy, only $74,990. You walk over onto the next lot and you're dealing with the BT50, this dual cab 4x4, absolute boss, $56,990 driveway for the BT50. They reckon that one, maybe if you carry the sight on your back, let's add to that, if you let no fish off the hook, the BT50 would be for you. Ready for the hardest of yards, plenty of space for the family, your weekend drives will never be the same in a BT50, they reckon. And I'll tell you what, I'm inclined to believe them. We're broadcasting here live, turning a car yard into a party like we like to do. We've got our little spinning wheel if you want to come and grab something for your kids or some Hits merch, even some fresh fruit, and you would get a pear, which Brett and I have decided over the course of last week is not one of the big four of fruits. He controversially decided that strawberries were the four of the big four of fruits. If you take issue with that, as a lot of people might, you might need to drop Brett a message on the Hits Facebook page and suggest what of the big four of fruits you reckon should be the fourth. Obviously bananas, apples and oranges being the first three. I digress. You want to come out here, check out these new vehicles at Ross Gray Motor City, 101 to Calvin Street. We're here until 1 o'clock and you're on Hits 939. On a train.

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0: Bundy's Best Music Hits 939, Martin Garrix and Ed Sheeran with their 12-year-old new song. It is Brendo with you out and about today at Ross Gray Motor City 101 to Calvin Street, where you can catch yourself some awesome deals on. They've got some run-out bargains on the last of the 26 plates. Now, Ross Gray Motor City, being locally owned and operated, you know you're dealing with some local legends. They've got a huge range of used vehicles as well, and sales, service and parts all here in the one convenient location. Now, I was unaware, but Mazda has its first ever electric SUV on the way. It's nearly here. Now, this is the CX-6e, and from what I can tell from looking at it and what I read about it, this is going to be a sexy SUV, if you can attribute that word to a car. Yes, I think you can. They've also got the next gen CX-5 here. Now, the CX-5, over the years, I think it's won SUV of the year numerous times. I believe it's been the widest selling SUV over a lot of these years as well. My wife has one. She'd be well stoked to hear that the next gen has arrived. Now, they have upped the ante a little. It's got an evolved Kodo design. It's got heaps more space in there as well. You can stretch out that little bit further. The handling is better. It's got smarter tech. The safety, they've pimped that up as well. Built for epic escapes, they say, or even just trips to the store, wherever life leads you. And the CX-5, it is an adaptable vehicle, considering we've got one at home. I can actually vouch for that. So the next gen, I am about to stroll around the corner very soon, have a look, see if they'll let me drive one. I don't know if they really wanted me to get behind the wheel, the Triton Raider, and I found out why. Because someone else wanted to drive it. These vehicles are running out. It is worth coming along and having a look. It's Ross Gray Motor City, 101 to Calvin Street. We'll be here until 1 o'clock with the Hits prize wheel, providing it doesn't blow away in the wind. I have just picked it up and put it together once, and we'll see if we can't keep it going. But you will spot the hardest working man at Hits out the front. That's Mr. Wobbly Man. So drop on in, say hi. We'll be here until 1. It's Hits 939.
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0: day. 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Brendo with you out and about today at Rosgray Motor City 101 to Calvin Street, where they have Mitsubishi, Mazda, MG, locally owned and operated, huge range of used vehicles as well. 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Well worth dropping out. Now, we're talking the last of the 26 plates across all three yards, so there are some pretty intense run-out bargains, I believe they like to call them, as opposed to rollout, I think I would call it if I was in the car industry. But Mitsubishi, they're doing good things, and it's all about the 10s because they're here for the long run. 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And 10 years of roadside assistance. They've also got a new beast available, the Triton Raider. 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It is an absolute beast, and they've collabed with Premcar Australia for this, one of our country's leading vehicle engineering firms. So you get your upgraded suspension, you've got increased height, and just all-round tougher design features. 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That one, there was an awesome black one sitting right here. I wanted to take it for a drive, but people keep taking it out. It has gone. I've saw it come back. It's gone again. Everyone is loving the Mitsubishi Triton Raider. We have our spinning wheel. You can come by here, get yourself a prize, a toy, take home to the kids, get some Hits merch. We've got our Maddie and Tracy air fresheners back. Those things go fast when people get to request them. And we've even got some fruit left over from our fresh fruit frenzy yesterday, thanks to Creative Kids. So you can come along, grab an apple, get a kid's toy, get a pear, get a mandarin, and some Hits merch. We're here until 1 o'clock, turning this car yard into a party like we do with Hits. Drop on in and say hi. You're on Hits 939.
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0: Bundy's best music right across the workday on Hits 939. I am out and about at Ross Gray Motor City, 101 to Calvin Street, out near Sugarland Plaza, where our resident sales legend Bobby is just looking for parts of our spinny wheel that have just blown across the car park. A little bit windy, but luckily wind never stopped the bargains. There is heaps going on out here at Ross Gray, as you would know. They are our local Mazda, Mitsubishi and MG dealers, and Mazda in particular is absolutely rocking it at the moment. The BT50, an absolute boss amongst the dual cab workman kind of vehicles, 56,990 drive away from the absolutely bargain price in that sort of range of vehicles. You can get out there and give it heaps in one of those Mazda BT50s. And the all-new Mazda 6e has arrived. An electric vehicle where 190 kilowatts of real rear-wheel drive power, up to 560 kilometers of range when you charge the bad boy up. The all-electric Mazda 6e. 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And if you've never driven an electric vehicle, you might want to do yourself a favor. Those things, they are zippy as. All new, all electric Mazda 6e, where a sleek, dynamic exterior effortlessly pairs with a spacious, refined interior. You can come in, check it out for yourself. It's an EV, but it drives like a Mazda, and I'm very much looking forward to having a drive of one as well, because I know with how zippy they are, I'd be able to get back after a few songs to have a little chat. Heaps going on here. Come in, test drive any of the cars tickling your fancy. They do have a whole bunch of bargain priced to run out vehicles of the last of the Mazda 26 plates in the CX-5 range, which I believe has been voted Australia's most popular SUV numerous times over the years. We're here until one. As I said, come and spin the prize wheel, get your kids some good stuff at Ross Gray Motor City, 101 to Calvin Street, and you're on Hits 939.
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11: Today in the news, there have been major developments with the war on ugly. We're crossing live to our report on the ground now. How are things over there?
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15: Hi, I'm Harrison Preeve. The Sydney Swans have punished the players at the centre of the hotel saga in Melbourne. Our reporter Sean Fraser has more.
16: The club has suspended five players for the remainder of the AFL season. Riley Bice, Nick Blakey, Isaac Heaney, James Jordan and Chad Warner will not be considered for selection. It comes as Victoria Police continues investigating a report of sexual assault at a Melbourne apartment on Monday morning following the Swans' win over Essendon. The players have spoken with police. No arrests or charges have been laid.
15: Erin Patterson returns to court today in a bid to overturn her convictions over a deadly mushroom lunch. The 51-year-old claims part of the prosecution case were flawed and her trial resulted in a miscarriage of justice. The Coalition's now weighing up slashing the cigarette tax by 80%. It follows One Nation's proposal to reduce the price of cigarettes in order to combat the illegal tobacco trade. Labor and health advocates warn any cuts to the excise will encourage more people to take up smoking. And Meta is facing court in a landmark US trial over the impact of Facebook and Instagram on children. Several states are suing their Meta platforms for illegally collecting kids' data. California's Attorney General Rob Bonta has told the BBC young users are being deliberately targeted.
17: The features that they have, including infinite scroll and autoplay and beeps and alerts and likes and ephemeral content, hurt kids.
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15: Port Adelaide star set to make a big call on his future. Spearhead Mitch Georgiadis set to turn his back on free agency and sign on with the Power. And a new name's entered the race for the top coaching job at the Maroons, left vacant by Billy Slater. The Queensland under-19s coach Darius Boyd has put his hand up for the job, joining other contenders Ben Teo and Matt Ballin. Boyd telling Nine he's keen.
18: Yeah, it's a huge job, pressure cooker, and Kuro Allen to have a chat with me, I'd love to do so.
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0: I'm out at Ross Gray Motor City today for the last of the 2025 plates across all three yards, Mazda, Mitsubishi and MG, and they've got some massive bargains on some 26 plate Mazdas as well. We will talk about that very soon. In the meantime, possible shower across Bundy today, becoming less likely later on this afternoon, early this evening. 23 degrees the top, looking the same tomorrow, possible shower with a top of 23, then a mostly sunny end of the week on Friday with a top of 24. 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Still my standby, giving you the chance to win the trip of a lifetime to Vegas for the iHeart Music Festival late September. 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

0: Bundy's best music right across the workday on Hits 939. It's Brendo with you, and I am out and about at the moment. They opened up the Gint box and let me go. I am at Ross Gray Motor City, 101 to Calvin Street, out west near Sugarland Plaza. You know where Ross Gray is. Your Mazdas, your Mitsubishis, your MGs. They're locally owned and operated, and they are currently dealing with the last of their 2026 plates. So you have yourself some absolute bargains on some CX-5s, the run-out bargains, they call them, which I do question. You would think in the car industry they would call it a rollout bargain, but anyway, bargains none the same. And if you are anything like me, you do love a bargain. Now, the CX-5 being, I believe it has won Australia's most popular SUV on numerous occasions, and the Mazda Next Gen CX-5 is now here. Now, this is kind of a big deal. Being one of Australia's most loved SUVs is already a big deal, but then they've raised the bar. So this next-gen Mazda CX-5, we're talking an evolved Kodo design, more space to stretch out. It handles even better. I mean, they already handle sweet. And they're zippy as. My wife has one. I believe she's currently got a flat battery, but that's neither here nor there. It's an old battery, and hopefully it's too dead for her to hear this, because she wouldn't like me chuckling at it, I imagine. But anyway, this the new next-gen CX-5, being built for epic escapes or just a trip to the store. As you know, the CX-5 is incredibly versatile, and it can take you wherever life wants to lead. In fact, they say some cars get you there, but the next-gen Mazda CX-5 will make you want to go there, which a lot of us need a bit of motivation to do that. And if you're getting into a sweet vehicle to go where you want to go, that seems motivation enough. So you want some run-out bargains on the CX-5, or you could even wrap your eyeballs around the new Mazda 6e, their new electric vehicle. It is absolutely awesome, zippy as well. And I believe, being an electric vehicle, you'd probably want to listen to AC/DC or something more current. Chuck on High Voltage, Bobby says, our resident sales legend, sitting here next to me. We're here until 1 o'clock. Not long for you to drop in and say hi. As Maddie and Trace did say this morning, I am here doing meet and greets till 1 o'clock today. It's 101 to Calvin Street, Ross Gray Motor City, and you're on Hits 939.
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Autobahn Bundaberg. 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

Wise words. It's the latest from Harry Styles on Hits 939. Dance No More. Brendo with you. 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It is all about the 10s.

0: Well, they are now offering on their new cars 10-year warranty. 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They also are offering 10 years capped price servicing. When you want to cap a price of anything in any industry these days, to do it for 10 years is ludicrous. I mean, give it another decade, car servicing will probably cost double what it does now. So mad respect to Mitsubishi for that. And 10 years roadside assistance, which my wife would be wishing she had right about now. But when you're doing 10 years warranty, that is incredible. Now, when we are talking new vehicles for Mitsubishi, the Triton Raider that they have unleashed, some might say released, I'll say unleashed, is absolutely awesome. It is one of those big, bad, blokey vehicles, bad looking, I'm saying bad as in good, you know, just like the kids would, and well worth having a look. If you are the type of bloke that carries the sight on your back or on your ute, you want to check out the Triton Raider. It's from $74,990, and these things are incredible. They've collabed with Premcar Australia, one of our country's leading vehicle engineering firms, and have, I guess, they've pimped up every aspect of a 4x4 that you could possibly want to have pimped up. It's got tougher design features. The suspension is upgraded. They've increased the height on it as well. And well worth taking a look at and preferably taking for a drive, which I haven't been able to. I've wanted to. And as soon as I was going to ask if I could, about an hour ago, someone else had jumped in and gone. And every time that I've seen it come back in, someone else has taken it out for a drive. They're looking very popular. Well worth getting over to Ross Gray Motor City. They've got run out bargains happening on CX-5s as they're currently dealing with the last of the 26 plates. We're here until 1 o'clock. If you want to spin our prize wheel at Ross Gray Motor City, 101 to Calvin Street. It's Brendo with you on Hits 939.
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0: Hits 939, it is Bundy's best music. Justin Bieber wrapping me up. We have been having a blast out at Ross Gray Motor City today, 101 to Calvin Street, where they've got some awesome things going on. They're dealing with the last of their 26 plates, so they've got some massive run-out bargains on, I believe, some earlier 26 CX-5s. And when you're talking Mazda, you are also talking the BT50, absolute beast of a vehicle. And they've got their new electric vehicle, the 6E as well. Sexy, zippy little electric cars. You gotta love them. And the Mazda's first electric SUV is on the way as well. 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That's even crazier. And 10 years of roadside assistance. How good is that? Not to mention the new Triton Raider they have unleashed. If you're the type that goes off-road, this bad boy will take you off-road further. Oh, and the one I have been wanting to test drive of the Triton Raiders, it's been gone for like an hour. Every time I look around, someone else is taking it out there. It's finally back, and we're meant to be going. Bobby might have to wait for me while I have a bit of a test drive of the Triton Raider. We have had a blast. Brett will be in, and in a matter of minutes, I believe we'll be reading out the next name for Hits 939's Steal My Standby. Thanks to the legends at Bundaberg Power Sports, home of Sea-Doo and Can-Am. If it's your name he reads out, you'll have half an hour to give him a call and claim your spot on the standby list for an all-expenses-paid trip to Vegas. If you don't call and it's your name, he will open up the phones after half an hour and someone else will swoop in and steal your standby. I will be back at 3. We'll do Survive the 5, number plate bingo, and more Steal My Standby. You're on Bundy's Hits 939.
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18: Hey, I'm Brooke Seychelle. The Sydney Swans say their season has torpedoed in the wake of the sexual assault allegations against five players. Riley Bice, Nick Blakey, Isaac Heaney, James Jordan and Chad Warner will all be out as Victoria Police continue investigations. Club CEO Matthew Pavlik says the club is committed to holding their players accountable.
19: To say we're disappointed is an understatement. We're deeply embarrassed and ashamed that our poor choices... Well, the poor choices of five of our players and the impact that's had on the women involved and also the club, our supporters.
18: Meanwhile, the Senate has passed Labor's changes to the NDIS after the coalition gave their support. More than 60 amendments were tabled, but the Greens fear that hundreds of thousands could lose support. Pauline Hanson's monoculture comments didn't sit well with the Socceroos. The remarks came as the Aussies were competing in the FIFA World Cup. Socceroos star Nesteri Irukunda has told the ABC players were upset.
20: It did make a lot of us boys angry, I won't lie. And it was disappointing, I guess, to hear. But there's not much I can do about it. There's not much the other boys can do about it. Because at the end of the day, we're just doing our jobs and we're footballers.
18: And Thailand's Prime Minister touched down for his first visit to Australia since his appointment almost a year ago. Anutin Chanvarakul will hold talks with Anthony Albanese and other Aussie leaders during his three-day stopover.
1: Cash for scrap. Archon Metals Recycling. 16 Steptoe Street, Bundy East. It's 939. Your sport now.
18: Nathan Cleary says he's still unsure where he'll be playing after next year. The Panthers skipper telling Nine he's in no rush to make a decision.
21: Seeing how it goes, and obviously we're in a pretty important part of the season at the moment, so I want to get back on track and get a win tomorrow night. That's my main focus, and the rest of that stuff will take care of itself.
18: There's talk he could move to PNG or even New Zealand if he doesn't recommit with Penrith. And a blow for Melbourne ahead of this year's final series, the D's failing at the AFL Tribunal last night to overturn a three-game ban for young goal kicker Jacob Van Ruin.
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0: Little chance of showers hanging around for the afternoon, getting up to top of 23 degrees tomorrow. Possible shower, top of 24, mostly sunny on Friday, and a top of 24. 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That's high. So remember, slip, slop, slap, seek and slide. And still my standby is giving you the chance to win the trip of a lifetime. 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
0: Oh boy, is this a big one. A chance to get onto the standby list to head to Las Vegas in September. On offer, flights for two, transfers, 5 nights at the MGM Grand, some spending money, and of course, tickets to the iHeart Music Festival. A massive card going on over there. Snoop Dogg, Benson Boone, Major Lazer. The list goes on and on and on. 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It's, of course, all thanks to Bundaberg Power Sports, your home, Can-Am and Sea-Doo. And it is time to chuck another person onto the standby list. So without any further ado, that is more than enough ado, I would have thought. We're going to put another person on the list right now. 30 minutes to give me a call back on 41530886. Up today, Christy Murphy from Moore Park Beach. Your time starts now. 41530886.
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3: It's Christy Murphy.
2: Oh my goodness, Christy, that is light speed you've just called me back.
3: I know, wow.
2: I barely even had a time to take another deep breath after saying the phone number.
3: I was just telling my daughter that I entered the competition. I said, let's listen. And then my name came out. We looked at each other and went, oh my gosh, what?
2: You cannot beat that. That is sensational. Well done to you. Nice and speedy. Absolutely love that, because I also don't need to make sure I'm watching the phone line at all times for the next hour. So anyway, that's
3: awesome.
2: Neither here nor there. Who are you excited to see at the iHeart Music Festival, Christy?
3: Well, for my daughter, I would take her, and she wants to see Cardi B.
2: Okay, yep.
3: And I would really love to see Snoop Dogg.
2: Oh, look at that. I love that. Well, that means you are on the standby list. Great work from you. So it is the trip over to Vegas of a lifetime, the iHeart Music Festival. You got 5 nights and transfers, staying at the MGM Grand, spending money as well. And you can go and see Cardi B. You can go and see Snoop Dogg. It is all happening there. Congratulations. You are on the standby list.
3: Oh, wow. Thank you so much.
2: No worries at all. That the winner of that getting announced, what's that, Saturday week now? So on the 29th with Mike in the iHeart Countdown.
3: Thank you.
2: No worries. Thanks for calling me back so quickly, Kirsty. You've nailed it.
3: Awesome. Thanks.
2: All right. Bye.
3: Bye-bye.
2: And boom, the quickest one yet. I will give you the hot tip. I had literally just stopped talking, and then all of a sudden the phone line is smashing. Christy's absolutely smashed that. Now, you can be just like Christy. Call me back nice and quickly. Make sure you've registered. Hits939.com.au is where you go to do it. As long as you're over 21 and you've got 6 months validity on your passport, you could be going onto the standby list, just like Christy just did. It was, of course, all thanks to Bundaberg Power Sports, your home of Can-Am and Sea-Doo. We only got the one more chance to get on the standby list today. That's with Brendo this afternoon after 4 o'clock, right here on Hits 939.
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0: It's Nuts Red On. You've got Brett with you this afternoon. Hope you're having a great hump day out there. Europe in the final countdown there. It's also the final countdown in the Hits 939 Bundaberg Broadcasters Premiership. We've got preliminary final footy out at Salter Oval on Sunday. Remember, it is Sunday, not Saturday. Don't rock up there on Saturday. Not much going on. But on Sunday, it's going all day long. We've got 13s, we've got 14s, 15s, 16s, 18s, women's reserve grade, kicking off at about 8:30 all the way through to the afternoon. We've got, of course, it is an all-day event, so $9 for an adult and $6 for students over the age of 12. I assume anyone under is free. It doesn't say, so I'm guessing. Now, we've, of course, it all culminates the A-grade game at 3:30. Wallaroos taking on Brothers. The winner of that heads into the grand final to face the pretty much all conquering Waves Tigers as well. So if you love your local footy, get out there and cheer them all on at Salter Oval this Sunday.
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0: 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Now that we've given our tech team a heart attack, let's play some new music instead. 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

That's Monday's best music on Hits 939. Brett with you, the Savo. Filling in for Brendo until he comes back at it just before 3 o'clock, because I'll be out in the Roadrunner for a Fresh Fruit Frenzy as well. Make sure you're listening up to see where I head off to. Make sure you're listening up as well, because we've got some bangers on the other side of a news break. Got some Flo Rida.

0: playing some classic Aussie stuff, Killing Hardy. And that is just the start of it. Plenty more coming up in the next hour, right here on Hits 939.
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8: Hey, I'm Brooke Seychelle. The Sydney Swans board says the club knows it's let fans down in the wake of the alleged sexual assault incident in Melbourne. Five players have now been stood down for the rest of the season in the wake of the incident. Chairman Andrew Pridham says it's been disappointing for both the players and fans.
9: I know that the five players involved, they're extremely remorseful for their actions and having breached the club standards. And I think that the sanction that we've imposed and the impact that will have on our football season is clear for all to see.
8: Meanwhile, the federal government is cracking down on dodgy super spruikers. The Assistant Treasurer has addressed the National Press Club today, unveiling a major reform package that includes a ban on unlicensed real-time approaches about super and tough penalties for anti-hawking breaches. Daniel Molino says the changes are designed to stop consumers losing money.
10: These reforms are designed to disrupt some of the most damaging business models operating in the system today. They intervene at the earliest point of consumer harm, reducing opportunities for bad actors to access potential victims.
8: Overseas, an outbreak of the horrific Ebola disease in the Democratic Republic of Congo has passed 5,000 cases. More than half of them are fatal. But experts say the outbreak, the biggest ever recorded, is potentially even worse because cases are being severely underreported. And Aussie teachers have singled out their toughest students to teach. They've branded Year 9 boys the worst for their bad behaviour.
7: Cash for scrap. 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It's 939. 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
8: The Bombers are set to make a call next week on who their next full-time coach will be. All four remaining candidates are still yet to hear back from club officials. Premiership player Isaac Smith telling Nine he's surprised it's taking so long.
11: We know that coaches coming in, Hurdy's one of them, McVay, whoever it happens to be. You've all got connections and you've all got players that you're lining up to bring, coaches that you're lining to bring. How long can you literally make people wait?
8: That's the latest in news and sport.
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14: Kids 939, Bundy weather.
15: Little chance of showers hanging around for the afternoon, getting up to top of 23 degrees tomorrow. Possible shower, top of 24, mostly sunny on Friday, and a top of 24. 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

0: That's Tay Tay and Sab Sab? I don't know, I've just made that up. Life of a Showgirl on Hits 939. Brett with you this afternoon. Hey, Maddie and Trey's back at it tomorrow morning from 6 a.m. Get them while you still can. 2 days left before they head off on holidays for a couple of weeks. Make sure you get in to try and play Think Like Trace because, I mean, you can't play that without Trace, can you? So tomorrow morning, the jackpot sits at $1,200. $1,200. Look, I know it's a far cry from the over 5 grand we gave away only a few weeks ago, but it's better than nothing, isn't it? So make sure you call through just before 7:30. 5 words, word association style. Need to match them up with what Trace is going to think. If you match 3, you can head off to the Southland Hotel with $50 to spend. Not too shabby either. Big jackpot, $1,200 tomorrow morning with Maddie and Trace when they play Think Like Trace.
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0: It's 939. This is Brett with you at the Sarvo. Hope you're having a great hump day out there. Some place who is having a real good hump day is Ballantyne Law, because they are this week's Workplace of the Week. Earlier today, Trace hand-delivered a beautiful-looking morning tea platter thanks to the Deli Bundaberg to Ballantyne Law. Hopefully you've enjoyed that one. I'm assuming there's not a whole lot of it left, to be honest. Now, if you think your workplace needs a good old midweek pick-me-up, hits939.com.au is where you go. 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A good one is The Interface, which is from the BBC. 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For now, I've got to head off as well. Brendo is going to be in real soon, but it's almost time for a fresh fruit frenzy. So I'm going to go ahead and pop up somewhere around the streets of Bundy and in front of a school somewhere or other. 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

0: Music on Hits 939. That is a new band, Temper City, their debut single, Self Aware. It's Brendo with you. Good afternoon. Cheers to Brett for covering for me. He has taken off. We'll find out where he is in just a sec. But first, let you know, we do have our afternoon quizzy coming up in a few minutes' time. Survive the Five, your chance to win a Temp Gym membership at World Gym and peak some money. Also, in the next half an hour, we'll play Number Plate Bingo. Someone will find themselves gifted with $25 to spend at Grab and Go. And before Bundy's big Wednesday arvo is done, we will put someone else on the standby list for an all-expenses paid trip to Vegas to the iHeart Music Festival in a month's time, thanks to the legends at Bundaberg Power Sports, home of Sea-Doo and Can-Am. But as promised, let's find out where today's Fresh Fruit Frenzy is happening.
1: Spot it, stop it, snack it. 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
0: He's out and about doing good things for the kids' eating habits. Brett is in the Roadrunner. He's about to have a fresh fruit frenzy, but we better make sure things aren't too cold. Bit chilly out there.
2: Yeah, look, it is. That wind is brutal, isn't it?
0: It is absolutely biting.
2: Yeah, you must have really enjoyed that.
0: Having left my jacket in the car when I headed out to the OB, yes, it made it kind of interesting, I guess you'd say.
2: That was a real error from you.
0: It was. Yeah. Rookie move.
2: Yeah. Now, and I say that as someone who also does not currently have a jacket on me. Anyway, never mind. I tell you what, I don't think I'm going to be here long for a fresh fruit frenzy, because the frenzy has already built up.
0: Are they gathering around the Roadrunner?
2: They are, waiting on the fresh fruit here at a Bundy Central State School, literally just across the road, because I've got some work I need to get back and finish. But that's nonetheless. But I am here at Bundy Central State School with the Fresh Fruit Frenzy. The frenzy has built. The fruit will be coming along real soon. If you're picking up the kids here from Bundy Central Station here on Crofton Street, make sure you drop in, grab yourself a nice fresh piece of fruit. I've got bananas, I've got oranges, I've got pears of both the red and green variety. I've got a couple of passion fruits as well, some mandarins. I've got the whole lot. So drop in and grab some of that goodness here from me, from Creative Kids Childcare.
0: Love that. And I'm sure the kids from Bundy Central will love that as well.
2: Oh, looks like they will, yes.
0: Gathering around you like a scene from The Walking Dead. No offence to anyone there gathering around the car.
2: The parents to start with, but anyway, to get me out
0: of the minute. Oh, well, at least they're not hearing me say that. All right.
2: Indeed.
0: Enjoy your frenzy, mate.
2: I will. Frenzy on. See ya.
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14: Hey, I'm Brooke Seychelle. The Sydney Swans have apologised for the behaviour of 5 players as Victoria Police continue their investigations into sexual assault allegations. The club this morning confirmed they would be standing down the players involved for the rest of the season. CEO Matthew Pavlik says the Swans have taken their own measures while investigations continue.
15: We respect that this is an ongoing investigation by Victoria Police, and the actions we've taken today are independent, totally independent of this. We arrived at this sanction after our own internal inquiries with the 5 players and other parties.
14: Meanwhile, the housing minister says she's been misquoted after the opposition claimed she was proud of Labor's broken promises on the so-called widow's tax. It comes as Ray White initially forecast a 30% rise in rents before clarifying it wasn't predicting an across-the-board increase due to Labor's tax changes. Claire O'Neill has fired back.
16: We've got really serious housing problems facing our country. And unlike those opposite, our political party didn't discover the existence of Australian renters yesterday. We have decades of advocacy for this third of our population, which is really bearing the brunt of what has gone wrong.
14: And a data breach at a hotel chain has seen customer details compromised. The personal information of those who've stayed at Quest apartment hotels was stolen within the hack. Names, emails and dates of birth have been accessed, but the company says the incident has been contained.
1: Four Walls Realty, specialising in all things sales. 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
14: Pies defender Braden Maynard won't return for their blockbuster clash with the Lions on Friday night. He's still recovering from leg surgery a few weeks ago, but the club is hopeful of having him back for the wildcard final next week. Jeremy Howe and Steel Sidebottom will be back for the Lions game. And in NRL news, Jet Cleary's been granted an early release from the Warriors. The young halfback is poised to return to Penrith next season to join dad Ivan and brother Nathan. That's the latest in news and sport.
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1: 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It's 939, Bundy weather.
0: Yeah, across Bundy, that chance of a shower has very much dropped, and we've got ourselves a dry night forecast for Bundy tonight with a low of 12 degrees. Possible shower tomorrow, top of 24 degrees, then mostly sunny to end the week on Friday, again with a top of 24 degrees. 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
0: 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It's Alex Warren with Jelly Roll, Bloodline, you're on Hits.

0: Bundy's best music hits 939, Ariana Grande, Hate That I Made You Love Me. It's Brendo with you. Good afternoon. Bundy's big Wednesday arvo. Shout out, being a Wednesday, shout out to Ballantyne Law. They are this week's workplace of the week. We were talking about good jobs, bad jobs, have. I imagine at Ballantyne it's awesome. The worst job I ever had was selling adhesives, but I stuck with it anyway.
1: 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With Survive the Five on Hits 939, you can have the best of both worlds. 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Let's go.
0: G'day, Eddie and Ruby. Been a while since we've spoken.
2: It has.
0: Welcome back. Good to hear you playing Survive the Five again. Now, you guys remember the rules, of course. Five questions, 30 seconds. Get them right to win that 2 weeks at World Gym and the pizza money. We'll pass on any of them and come back to it if we've got time. Otherwise, I've got to take your first answer. I wish you the best of luck.
1: 3, 2, 1. Your time starts now.
0: What's a group of puppies called?
2: A group of what, sorry?
0: Puppies.
2: Litter.
0: Forget Spotify, what does CD stand for?
2: Compact disc.
0: What sport does Sam Kerr play?
2: Soccer.
0: An ollie, tic-tac and kickflip are all associated with which activity?
2: Skateboarding.
0: Name Jerry Seinfeld's neighbour from across the hall.
2: It's always the last one, isn't it?
0: Oh, no.
2: Oh, no.
0: Not a Seinfeld fan?
2: Oh, I was.
0: Oh.
2: I'm thinking Kramer, but it's too late now.
0: Oh, no. If you'd thought Kramer before that buzzer, you definitely would be right. Oh. Because the rest of them were spot on. A group of puppies is a litter. CD does stand for compact disc. Sam Kerr plays soccer. Ollie, tic-tac and kickflip, they're all skateboarding. And, yeah, Seinfeld's neighbour from across the hall, Cosmo Kramer. Oh. Pardon, Ruby?
3: You said that Eddie should have said it.
0: Yeah, it was. Oh, and it was so close. Unfortunately, not close enough to need the video ref, but it was so close. And I really wanted to have a winner. I really wish I could be giving that to you. I hope you guys get through again when we play next on Friday and absolutely smash it.
2: Okay, thanks, Brendo.
0: Oh, thanks, Eddie and Ruby, for playing. I hope you guys have an awesome remainder of your afternoon.
2: You too.
4: It makes you so happy.
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0: G'day Bundy South, the Kid Leroy on Hits 939,000 miles. It is Brando with you, and Father's Day is coming Sunday week, I believe. Now, look, what you really want to give Dad is probably a once-in-a-lifetime experience he will never forget. Yeah, put that in the two-hard basket. What you want to do is register the Hits website. He might win lunch with the B-team. Brett and myself, being the dads at Hits, have pulled off a bit of a coup here, and we are having a bunch for lunch. 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We're playing number plate bingo in a few minutes' time. Someone is about to be gifted with $25 to spend at Grab and Go.
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3: 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Ready when you are.
0: Number plate bingo time. It is bingo with a difference. We play with rego numbers. We play for money to spend at grab and go. And the beautiful thing about this game is everyone that registers is holding a winning combination of letters and numbers. I'm busting out and dusting off the random rego generator. Today's winning rego is 747JD2. Brooke from Sharon. All right, Brooke, hopefully you got your phone handy. Let's give her a call.
6: Hi, the person you have called is not available. Please leave a short 10-second message after the tone and we'll send the message as a text.
0: This is a message for Brooke from Sharon. You are today's number plate bingo winner. Congratulations. Well, feels like longer than
6: this message is being converted to text and will be sent as an SMS. Goodbye.
0: There you go. I can never get those message to text things right when you're leaving them. They never understand what I'm saying. I think I must mumble. Anyway, that is a big congrats to Brooke. Filippone from Sharon. She is today's number plate bingo winner. And when she gets that message, she will realise she has just discovered the fastest route from hungry to happy is playing number plate bingo. Your next chance to win $25 to spend at Grab and Go will be on Friday afternoon at 3:20 when we play number plate bingo. Harry Styles really is flavour of the month right now. Everyone is loving Harry. Harry Styles, American Girls on Hits 939.

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1: In one corner is Trace, Lady of the People, Bundy's It Girl, always making sure Bundy hears the bangers you want to hear. In the other corner is Maddie, claims to be a man of the people but would always choose the songs he wants to hear and usually loses. Until now!
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0: 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We're playing Steal My Standby in a few minutes' time, thanks to our buddies at Bundaberg Power Sports, home of Sea-Doo and Can-Am. Someone will end up on the standby list for an all-expenses-paid trip for two to Vegas for the iHeart Music Festival in a month's time. Now, whether or not that person ends up on the list by me reading out their name in a matter of minutes and them calling back within half an hour, or when I open up the phones if they don't call back and someone swoops in and steals their spot, either way, they will end up on that list and maybe heading off to Vegas with a mate for an awesome time at the iHeart Music Festival. Coming up in the next 10, Cherry Bomb. Cool version. I'd love to know what Alanis Morissette thinks of it. I reckon she'd dig it. Got a couple of sweet throwbacks coming your way as well. Tell back, man. And one for all the workers out there. Be you out there slogging it out, or be you with the hardest job around, and that being a home, mum or dad, you're a working class person. Those bangers and plenty more coming soon, straight after we play Steal My Standby, which will be straight after the news. Brendo with you, Hits 939.
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8: Hey, I'm Brooke Seychelle. Erin Patterson's back in court today, fighting to overturn her convictions in the fatal mushroom lunch case. The 51-year-old alleges flaws in the prosecution's case led to a miscarriage of justice. Meanwhile, prosecutors are pushing for a longer non-parole period. The Sydney Swans admit their season has been torpedoed as Victoria Police continue their investigations into sexual assault allegations. The club has stood down Riley Bice, Nick Blakey, Isaac Heaney, James Jordan and Chad Warner for the rest of the season. Socceroos star Nesturi Irinkunda reveals Pauline Hanson's monoculture remarks upset the squad. The One Nation leader made the controversial comments while the Aussies were competing at the World Cup. The 20-year-old has told the ABC it was hurtful.
9: I always tell people I'm Australian, and, you know, it really did upset me, and it upset a lot of the other boys to see things and hear things like that. Especially because there's so many young blokes that look up to us, you know.
8: Scam centres based in Thailand are expected to come up for discussion during a three-day visit to Australia by the Thai Prime Minister. Anutin Chandrasekaran is meeting with Anthony Albanese today, with talks also likely to cover law enforcement and trade. And after 24 days at sea, a 52-metre chunk of SpaceX rocket debris has been recovered off Christmas Island. Rough conditions repeatedly stalled the operation, but locals lined the foreshore to catch a glimpse of the massive tow-in.
7: Cash for scrap. Archon Metals Recycling, 16 Steptoe Street, Bundy East. It's 939. Your sport now.
8: Aussie wicketkeeper Alex Carey says there's been some soul-searching within the men's test side off the back of the defeat to Bangladesh in the top-end test. The side trained in Mackay ahead of the second test on Saturday. Carey says they're keen to bounce back.
10: Yeah, we're a proud group of cricketers, and obviously last week didn't go to plan. So we've reflected, we've talked about it, and we move up here to Mackay in a pretty short turnaround.
8: And Socceroo Alessandro Cercati is reportedly on the verge of a $32 million deal with Portuguese giant Benfica. That's the latest in news and sport.
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15: Yeah, Cross Bundy, that chance of a shower has very much dropped, and we've got ourselves a dry night forecast for Bundy tonight with a low of 12 degrees. Possible shower tomorrow, top of 24 degrees, then mostly sunny to end the week on Friday, again with a top of 24 degrees. 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
15: 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We have a music festival trip of a lifetime that you can win for you and a mate. We're talking the iHeart Music Festival late next month in Vegas, baby. You'd be staying for 5 nights in the luxury MGM Grand. We'd fly you there, give you transfers, spending money, tickets into the festival, the whole kit and caboodle. You've just got to be over 21. You've got to have at least 6 months validity on your passport. 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Now, Snoop Dogg is the clear leader of which artist at this year's iHeart Music Festival that people want to see the most. Goo Goo Dolls, Benson Boone, both in the running. Cardi B and Zara Larsson have each had a few mentions. Obviously, BTS, Kenny Chesney, Lainey Wilson, Muse, Major Lazer, so many good bands on the bill that I would love to see. Now, you just register at hits939.com.au. Could be your name that we are calling out like right now. The last winner for the day is Joshua Grundy. Joshua Grundy of Moorpark Beach. Mate, you have half an hour to give me a call on 41530886 to secure your spot on the standby list for Vegas. If you don't, someone else will swoop in and steal your standby on Hits 939.
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0: G'day Bundy North, Hits 939, Stella Lefty, Boston. It is Brendo with you for the drive home. We are going to throw back with NSYNC very soon. Bit later on, new music from New Radicals. First time in like 30 years, how good's that?
1: What happens in Vegas is paid for by us. So I guess our accountant will know what you've been up to.
2: Steal my standby.
0: Good afternoon, Hits 939, who have I got?
3: Josh Grundy.
0: Josh Grundy, congratulations, mate. You have just secured your spot on the standby list for Vegas.
3: Awesome, mate.
0: It is indeed, mate. Stoked for you. Now, you said on your entry that you want to see all of the artists on the bill. Who is it, though? There's got to be one that you want to see the most.
3: Probably Snoop Dogg.
0: Snoop Dogg. It's classic. It's been spinning me out. I mean, obviously, Snoop is a ledge, but I didn't realise everyone was putting him above seeing Benson Boone's backflips and all that sort of good stuff.
3: Yeah.
0: I guess Snoop has his way and you'll be seeing all kinds of weird things. And your missus will be well stoked you're on the standby. Yeah, hopefully for sure. I'd get my fingers crossed for you. So on your entry, you said you'd be taking the missus?
3: Yeah, definitely.
0: Nice. Well, congrats again, mate. You have secured your spot on the standby list for Vegas. The winner will be announced Saturday week during the iHeart Top 20 Countdown with Mikey Nielsen from 4 to 6 on that Saturday. And I wish you and the missus the best of luck.
3: Thank you very much.
0: Thanks to Bundaberg Power Sports, where our sunshine, water and unforgettable memories start with C2 at Bundaberg Power Sports. 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And unforgettable memories also start with an all-expenses-paid trip to Vegas to the iHeart Music Festival. Thanks to Bundaberg Power Sports. Josh and his said missus are on the standby list. For your next chance to win, you've got to be over 18, have at least 6 months validity on your passport, register at the Hits website. Brett will be calling out the next name at 11:05 tomorrow morning. It's Hits 939's Steal My Standby.
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1: 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All hits. It's a Bundy thing.

0: is the bride takes some sneaky, risque photos on a Polaroid and delivers them to the groom throughout the big day. So I was thinking maybe turn the tables on your wedding and you take sneaky Polaroids.
1: Oh, she'd love
0: and
1: that.
0: And hand to...
1: What a treat, actually. Great idea from you. What are we up to? 10 to 7. I think you've had the best idea of the morning. Yeah, I tell you, oh, the only issue now is T's going to want to hurry up and get to this wedding. You're hurrying my timeline by coming up with such great ideas.
0: But you got to realise Polaroid cameras, you can't zoom in. Like, you just take them and that's it. That's all you get. You don't get to mess around with the photos.
1: You mean filters and things like that?
0: Yeah, just enlarging.
1: You just snorted.
0: Oh, my God.
2: 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Hey, New Radicals, the band that reminded us you only get what you give, they're releasing new music for the first time in 28 years. They released a single for the One Night Only soundtrack, and they have collabed with Michelle Branch for a new one called The Game of Love. I've got it coming up for you next. It's Brendo with you on Hits 939.
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0: 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Well, more importantly, what Maddie and Trace discussed this morning during Hits Breakfast.
1: Okay, there is a cute new risque wedding trend that's going around. 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

0: 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And if I didn't know what I was going to do when I signed off, I do now. Hey, now that we have gone back into cycle for tax season, look, if you're anything like me with your money, i.e. terrible with it, and you want to get better with your money without the boring sort of finance jargon and talk, Victoria Devine has you covered. I got a heads up for you. The She's on the Money podcast. Like, she breaks down money in a really simple way that we can all understand. She delves right into sort of finance, life's big financial sort of questions and issues in really easy ways. I can't stress that enough. She also gives practical tips and hacks that you can use right now. 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Money tips for free. It'd be ironic if it cost, didn't it? Anyway, Will and Woody up next. Thank you very much for joining me this afternoon. I'm Brendo. Keep it turned up to 11 and happy thoughts.
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9: Hey, I'm Brooke Seychelle. The top dogs at the Sydney Swans say they're embarrassed by the behaviour of players after Sunday's game in Melbourne. The CEO and chairman have apologised on behalf of the five players involved and have stood down Isaac Heaney, Chad Warner, Riley Bice, Nick Blakey and James Jordan for the rest of the season. The club's action is separate to the investigations of sexual assault allegations by Victoria Police. The housing minister has hit back at the coalition's claims of a looming rent spike. Claire O'Neill says the opposition twisted information after NAB and Ray White clarified they weren't forecasting a 30% jump in rent. Ms O'Neill says the opposition is spreading mistruths.
10: I just want to remind the Parliament that when they came into the Parliament yesterday, they accused the National Australia Bank of saying the same thing. And then the National Australia Bank clarified this was not a forecast, and it is important to note that we do not forecast rental yield.
9: Around 100 Australian Defence Force members have joined emergency crews in the search for a missing bushwalker in New South Wales' Southern Highlands. 18-year-old Lily Hooper vanished last Wednesday in Natai National Park. And we could be in for a cruel summer. There's an increased bushfire risk for our warmer months ahead. The Australian and New Zealand Council for Fire and Emergency Services says dry conditions in Australia's east and increased fuel loads are partly to blame, although experts warn a strong El Nino could also bring more extreme fire conditions.
8: 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It's 939, your sport now.
9: Port Adelaide's Mitch Georgiades has signed a 2-year contract extension. The 24-year-old was already locked in for next season and will now stay at Alberton until the end of 2029. The Power face Essendon on Sunday without Jason Horne-Francis, who's got a broken toe. And a late change for the Dragons, with prop Emre Guler leaving the club effective immediately. The 28-year-old's been released from the final months of his deal and is heading to Wakefield Trinity in England. That's the latest in news and sport.
8: It's just after five. What a feeling.
11: Oh my God! Wow!
8: Wind down after work every Thursday, Friday and Saturday at the Base Bar. And remember, what happens at the Base Bar stays at the Base Bar.
12: It's cane crushing season, which means there are a lot of cane trains out on the tracks in Bundaberg. 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
8: 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Kids 939, Bundy weather.
14: Yeah, across Bundy, that chance of a shower has very much dropped, and we've got ourselves a dry night forecast for Bundy tonight with a low of 12 degrees. Possible shower tomorrow, top of 24 degrees, then mostly sunny to end the week on Friday, again with a top of 24 degrees. 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
1: Will and Woody, what is becoming my favourite bit? Phone alone convinces you're in the car with somebody else a little bit later on this hour. Right now, though, Woods, obviously this is everywhere in the news at the moment, so it's worth me mentioning the phone number 1-800-RESPECT number if this is triggering for you at all or if this is something you've been through yourself, obviously, or currently going through. I can't imagine. And I think that's kind of the tone for this conversation that we have with Tony Armstrong.
2: Yeah.
1: We're talking about the alleged incident with the Sydney Football Club, the Sydney Swans, that happened late last weekend. Has been carrying all through the news all through this week. Obviously, I'm sure a lot of you guys are across this. Tony used to play for Sydney.
2: Yep.
1: He was an AFL player, but yeah, he played 15 or so games for the Sydney Swans. So I just thought it was a really cool opportunity to talk to Tony Armstrong about so much around this, being an AFL player.
2: Just a different perspective as well, or a perspective that a lot of people wouldn't have, just around the inner sanctum of an AFL football club.
1: Yes.
2: And obviously, we were keen to talk about it on the show yesterday as well.
1: Yep.
2: The update, by the way, on this alleged incident is that five players, Riley Bice, Nick Blakey, Isaac Heaney, James Jordan, and Chad Warner, have been wiped out for the entire season.
1: Yep.
2: I think what I would say on that is that, for me, that was just obvious that they should be wiped out the rest of the season. That almost seems insignificant. If the alleged incident is true, then you kind of hope that there's more punishment to come.
1: Yeah, I think so. Well, again, we don't know many of the facts around this, but I think the really cool point that we spoke to Tony about, and the perspective that I think is important here, is what he raised first and foremost, which is that there's a lot of chat about the footy club, but it's probably a much bigger issue at hand. What are your thoughts on how this has transpired, but then also how the club has responded and how the AFL's sort of responded? Because I think there's a lot of critical thinking around that at the moment as well.
3: Yeah, I mean, I think for me, the thing that's been most disappointing is the way that the conversation has kind of left talking about alleged victims, and this conversation has become, what does this mean for the Swans season?
1: Yeah.
3: I mean, that pales in significance into what, you know, is alleged has happened. And I mean, I wasn't there. I don't know what's happened, but I just hope that we get to the truth. Whatever that truth is, it's dealt with in the right manner. With fallout for a football club and a competition, a distant second as to, you know, the priority of making sure that if there is the victim that has been alleged, then making sure that they get what they need.
1: Yeah.
2: I'm certainly not implying that you would ever have been involved in anything like this, Tony, but given that you've been in that football community before, when this news came out, were you surprised?
3: Mate, I was away for the weekend. I hadn't really been like following football news. It shocked me, and that's probably naive, to be honest.
1: Yeah.
3: That's probably me thinking with like glass half full.
1: Yeah.
3: Or, you know, blue sky thinking, because we look at like the statistics on violence against women and all that kind of stuff this year in particular, and it's been shocking. So I shouldn't be, I don't think, surprised that something like this has happened. I guess I just have been, because it just caught me off guard. But it's really disappointing. And I just hope that the alleged victim's okay.
1: The AFL's policy so often with these things is, all right, if that happens, it's the same with the drug policy. It's like, okay, cool, that stays with us. Stays with us and the club doctor.
2: Keep it quiet.
1: Stays with us, keep it quiet. I mean, it's only ever years afterwards that you hear stories about the sort of stuff.
3: Oh, this happened back in 89.
1: Yeah, right.
3: You know, thank God it's not now.
1: Yeah, that's right. But we're 40, 50 years on.
2: Because obviously all the Sydney Swans were staying in the Pullman Hotel. Just to give a perspective on what it's like for being an interstate team. So you all stay in the same hotel, but are there, generally speaking, are there rules around like curfew and when you've got to go to your, and is there a function you've got to go to or something? Or is it kind of like...
3: No, so in my experience, there was never functions or anything like, maybe there was. If you went to Perth, there might have been a Perth supporter group function because you don't get there very often.
2: Yeah.
3: But from a football perspective, you generally knew not to stay out too late. Some clubs have a curfew. Other clubs don't enforce a curfew. They just treat you like an adult and expect you to make a good decision. And those clubs tend to be the ones that do better. Every club's unique. Every playing group is unique in that they've got a different mix of, you know, older players, younger players. a more mature type list, you know. So there's so many variables. I don't think there's any club that that will be too happy, like, alleged incident aside, with the lateness of some of that of some of those players coming back. I don't think any club will be happy with that.
1: Which is, as you said so rightly at the start, probably already a huge issue in all of this, is that, you know, a lot of the conversation is obviously around
3: what it means
1: the rest of the Swans season.
2: Even talking about, like, that, where they're not sure if they're going to play this weekend, it's like, God, why are we even talking about this?
1: Yeah.
3: Who gives a crap, right, man? Like,
2: yeah.
3: Like, that shouldn't even be brought up.
2: No. Put football down for a little bit and just go, like, let's talk about the human element of this.
3: It's like, we can't talk about it. We weren't there. All we hope is that they get to the bottom of this alleged incident and, you know, justice prevails, basically. That's all we can hope for.
1: Great chat with Tony Armstrong there on Will and Woody about something I'm sure we're all talking and thinking about at the moment. I think he spoke really well about that. Mm. I'm sure you can get that chat if you want to hear more of it on the podcast, Will and Woody. And, yeah, I our thoughts are 100% with the people that were victims of all of this. It's awful. Hope you're having a wonderful drive home. There's plenty to come here. Phone alone yet to come. And what's on Woody's forehead as well. I should mention the phone number is 1-800-RESPECT. And all of that stuff is obviously currently alleged. There's nothing confirmed in terms of those details. Hope you're having a wonderful drive home. It's Will and Woody.
0: Just like in netball, Will and Woody are here if you need. 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
15: 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Brisbane Lions forward Dakota Davidson will miss this weekend's grand final rematch with North Melbourne. She's had her one-match ban for striking upheld by the AFLW Tribunal. The West Tigers welcome back captain Kezzy Apps for Saturday's NRLW clash with Newcastle, while Lilianne White makes her return for the Knights. Aussie Maya Joint is through to the doubles quarterfinals at the Cincinnati Open with her partner Hao Ching Chan. And the Giants Super Netball team have a new name and a new look after being sold to private owners. They'll now be known as the Sydney Sirens.
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6: 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This is your news now.
7: Hey, I'm Brooke Seychelle. The Sydney Swans chairman says they're upholding their club culture after standing down five players in the wake of sexual assault allegations. Andrew Pridham has offered an apology to fans.
8: We've had a magnificent relationship with our many fans, corporate partners, and the community in general over many, many years. And we really want to rebuild that and work with everybody that hopefully people can see how seriously we have taken this matter.
7: Meantime, Isaac Heaney and Chad Warner could lose a brand sponsorship with Telstra on top of suspension. The telco says it doesn't want them doing any activities while they're under police investigation. The Social Services Minister is defending Labor's tobacco excise increases, saying they're helping drive down smoking rates. Tanya Plibersek has instead pointed the finger at states and territories, saying they need to do a better job of cracking down on the sale of illicit tobacco.
9: We should not let criminals run out health system. We know that tobacco excise increases have been one of the most important tools we've had for reducing smoking rates in this country to some of the lowest in the world.
7: On the ABC there, Quest Departments has contacted customers whose details were stolen during a data breach yesterday. The hotel chain says the details were accessed through a third-party service provider. And Sydney Airport passengers are facing delays of up to an hour. Airlines are being forced to increase the gap between takeoffs and landings due to a shortage of air traffic controllers.
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7: The Aussie men's test side has trained in Mackay, keen to bounce back from a humiliating loss to Bangladesh in the top-end test. Aussie keeper Alex Carey admitting there's been some tough conversations in the change rooms. Carey says they're keen to rise to another level.
10: So if I can say anything, when this team's been challenged, we always find a way to bounce back in a big way. And yeah, I'm looking forward to Saturday.
7: That's the latest in news and sport.
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13: 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Hits 939, Bundy weather.
14: Yeah, across Bundy, that chance of a shower has very much dropped, and we've got ourselves a dry night forecast for Bundy tonight with a low of 12 degrees. Possible shower tomorrow, top of 24 degrees, then mostly sunny to end the week on Friday, again with a top of 24 degrees. 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

0: Hits 939.
1: It's Will and Woody. This could be my favourite thing we've ever done, Woods. You...
2: Is that right? It's funny because quite the contrast for me, Will. Quite the contrast for me. I'm glad you're enjoying yourself. This is punishment for me putting on a crap national tour for you.
1: It is. A little bit of that. A little bit of that.
2: I get that.
1: A little bit of under 14 soccer training coming right back at you.
2: I get it.
1: But look, you've got a phobia of things on your forehead. You told us that. We're doing a whole week of what's on Woody's forehead. Thing is, you're not allowed to take it off. You're not even allowed to know what it is unless somebody listening in their car right now guesses what it is. You are blindfolded. Your nose is blocked, particularly for this one, although it's odorless. That's a little bit of a hint.
2: Can I take my fingers off my nose?
1: You can if you'd like to.
3: That would be nice. I can just talk like a normal human being. So, interestingly, you've put, you've, I know what it is. I can smell it. I can smell it well.
1: Okay.
3: Well, don't say, I can't, this has a big odor, guys.
1: Hang on, let me smell.
3: Smells like my dad's bedroom, if that helps.
1: Let's go to Sam. Sam, of all the things you've heard so far, I mean, what did you say initially, Woods, when it was hitting your forehead?
3: I thought there was a sauce being squeezed onto my forehead in figure eights because it's very light, Sam. I literally can't. If I woke up now and had lost all my memory, I wouldn't think something was on my forehead. That's how light it is.
1: Sam, right. What do you think it is, Sam?
4: I think it's toothpaste, guys. I think it's toothpaste.
1: Good guess.
3: Oh, toothpaste. Yeah, I think toothpaste would be heavier and would be hurting me.
1: It'd be stinging me.
3: And
1: yeah.
3: there's no sting, there's no heat, there's no spice. There's no. Thanks for your guess, though.
1: Good
3: Sam.
1: On
3: I really
1: you, Sammy.
3: Appreciate
1: hey, oh, no, everyone, out, everyone calling in is on your team here, Woods. Everyone but me. Whitney, what's on Woody's forehead to get it off?
5: Ah. I was going to say hot sauce, but now I think no.
1: Yeah, hot sauce, too much spice. Good guess, Whitney.
3: For everyone who's following the sauce trail that I was on before, I think it could be more of a powder.
1: Okay.
3: I think it could be a powder.
1: Okay.
3: So.
1: A powder?
3: Yeah, I think. Well, there's an obvious guess in my head right now of what is on my forehead. I feel like I can smell it. Oh. Or it's got like a there's a cleanliness to it. It's like some sort of cleaning product.
1: I reckon there would be a cleanliness to it. I would hope so, that there would be a cleanliness to it. That's for sure.
3: Oh, so maybe whatever it is has just been cleaned and that's what I can smell.
1: Potentially.
3: Again, no, there's no weight to it.
1: There's no weight to it.
3: I feel like if it was a sauce, it would be like
1: there's no weight
3: dripping
1: to it.
3: Now.
1: You think it's
3: like
1: a powder?
3: Well, yeah. Can I say what I think it is?
1: You can't guess.
3: Okay, all right.
1: I will let you touch it in a second if you need more descriptors, but you've got heaps of people on the phone if you'd like to talk to them. I've got Michael here.
3: Michael, help me out.
6: Yeah, g'day.
3: I thought it was
6: like a custard. I thought custard.
1: Everyone's down the sauce path.
3: I think custard, and I took people there. I think custard would feel cold. It doesn't have any temperature to it. And the other thing with the sauce thing, guys, again, I really appreciate everyone calling up. With the sauce, I think by this stage, I'd have some sort of run of the sauce down to the side of my forehead. That is not happening at all. In fact, as I talk and my head moves slightly, I can't feel a thing. And it doesn't appear to be moving.
1: Okay.
3: Next caller.
1: Aoife's here. Aoife, remember Australia, Woody is blind. He's got to guess what's on his forehead in order to get it off. In fact, you have to guess what's on his forehead. He can't guess, Aoife. So what do you think's on there?
3: Help me out, Aoife.
5: Shaving gel.
3: Could be shaving gel. Absolutely.
1: Not shaving gel.
3: Oh, great guess, Aoife. You can have some chicken. Red
1: you
3: rooster.
1: Were in the right place with powder. And don't just throw away the chicken, mate.
3: Sorry. I think my dad used to put this on his undercarriage every morning.
1: Think your dad put this on his undercarriage?
3: Yes, that's what I think is on my forehead.
1: He didn't. I can tell you categorically he didn't.
3: You don't know my father.
1: Well, I know him well enough to know he didn't put this
3: walking
1: on
3: into his bedroom in the morning was like walking through a sandstorm.
1: Okay, it's not. Powder is where you've been closest. Okay. Now, look, I'm going to play you an audio clue now.
3: Audio clue?
1: I'm going to play you an audio clue as to what's on your forehead.
3: Okay, cool.
1: Now, keep in mind, you can't guess. So somebody else has to guess.
3: Okay.
1: So use your best descriptors after you hear the audio clue.
3: Go to Shane here.
7: Yeah, I saw a day today, obviously. Hair and lots of other diet. None of the weight work being lost in the TV unit. You know, it could have been worse. He could have died down the sewers. It's a nice place to go. I'd say he's nice and warm in your house. Poor Rob. It's actually just ruined my day, honestly.
1: Now, to get everyone up to speed, that is some audio of an on-air funeral we had for a rat that died in Woody's house. That's the audio clue.
3: And it felt a bit like a powder. And if you followed this radio show, you know what we did with that rat. We wanted to get him, what's it called, Will? Taxidermied. We wanted to get him taxidermied and put on the wall, but that was too expensive. Yeah. So I'm just telling the story here. I'm not having a guess, but we took him to an incinerator.
1: The rat was cremated.
3: Cremator. So, guys, let's put two and two together and let's get a dead bean off my forehead if we could. Do we have any calls?
1: There's so many calls.
3: Okay.
1: There are lots of calls, but I don't think anyone is calling for dead rat. I'll go to Kelly. Kelly, what's on Woody's forehead?
8: Is it talcum powder?
1: It's not talcum powder, Kelly.
3: Have you been listening, though? If you've been listening to the clues just now, like, you know what it is now, right? What is it?
8: I think it's talcum powder. What else?
1: Good on you, Kelly. I love it. Kelly, no, she's listening, mate. She just wants you to have a dead rat in your forehead. Wally,
3: come on, Wally. Let's do me a favor here.
9: I think it's the rat ash.
1: It's the rat ash. Good on you, Wally. Well done, Wally. Very good.
3: Well done, Wally.
1: Well done, Wally. Woods, well done, mate.
3: I don't know what to do now. So how do I get up without this going in my mouth?
1: I think that's achievable.
3: Well, so what do I do? Because I can't feel it. I don't want it in my eyes. I don't want it in my body.
1: That's okay? Fair enough. Exactly. The rat ash, the dead rat ash.
3: Can you get a dustpan and broom? And
1: I can tell you that there's a bit in your hair.
3: That's okay. That's fine. That's fine. I feel very close to rat.
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0: Unbelievable.
2: Actually, that flawless. Was really our best one.
1: Flawless.
0: The choosing. Oh, sorry, I'll turn the drums off. The crystal ball line. I don't know what happens there every time.
1: Yeah, it's just, what does she do there? What does Ella do? I think Ella's doing it wrong.
0: What do you think she's doing it wrong?
1: Hang on, let's
0: No, we're
1: not
0: going back on
1: right
0: now.
1: No,
0: we'll
1: have feedback.
0: We'll do it after the show. Yeah.
1: Shut up.
3: Judging by the
0: smoke. We're not going the whole song.
1: Not once. There's nothing I can do. This is really confusing.
2: Here we go.
3: It doesn't take a crystal ball.
0: Oh, you still couldn't get it with the music.
1: She does it wrong. Ella does it right.
0: She said, it doesn't take a crystal ball to see.
1: Oh, yeah, that sounded good. Oh,
2: yeah, God. That was...
0: Anyway,
2: yeah.
0: You can get that, I imagine.
1: Where are we putting that?
0: JB Hi-Fi.
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4: 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Let's call.
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4: No one's rooting for Candace. Apart from me.
5: Pikachu!
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5: It was not as good. This is better than when I did it to the guy from the bank yesterday. He didn't mention it and I didn't mention it. We kind of went
4: over. No way. Sorry. A bank guy called you. You gave him a Pikachu and then you just both ignored it like it didn't happen.
5: We just went on with the conversation and my colleague looked at me like, oh, yeah, how are you answering the phone? And I was like, no, not really sure.
2: That's awesome.
4: That's great.
2: And that's why we set these bits up. A lot of people are like, the competition sounds a bit simple, boys. Candace has been answering the phone as Pikachu all day for the last 3 days.
4: And no doubt a lot of other people have been doing that as well. And that brings us a lot of joy, Will.
2: Absolutely. So if you want to be part of it, willandwoody.com. Congratulations, Candace. $1,000 to you and a Tony Box 2. Woods and I have got them. They're amazing for you.
4: So good.
2: So make sure you go and get one if you can't be a part of this. Hear the call adventure with new Pokemon Tonies. We'll be back tomorrow. Huge show. Today, a huge show. If you want to see hear our cover of Choosing Texas, I believe that'll be up on Bandcamp pretty shortly. Mark the Man Daniel is making a cut of that. Have we got a version of that there?
4: Have we got a little cut there?
2: Is that hit the?
6: No, Mark has refused to do anything with the audio.
2: Wow,
4: Mark, that's too good. It's almost like I can't touch that. I can't touch that. It's too good. Is that?
6: Do you want to take us out with a live?
4: Oh, you want to go live? Should we go from the chorus? I'm happy to.
7: She's from Texas, I can tell.
4: Oh, come on!
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1: In one corner is Trace, Lady of the People. 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In the other corner is Maddie. 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
0: Why, you ask? 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

0: Will and Woody, you're either up early, up late, or maybe still out. Maybe you're heading back to your house and a former reality star is coming over to have a great time with you.
1: Ooh, that would be really exciting.
0: Yeah, one of us has been in that situation before.
1: We won't say which one, though. The question is, if that former reality star is coming over to your house, and I had to bring up Sharon again, but are you going to have a shower?
0: Did you?
1: Do you... What? You might. Why'd you make it specific? We're having fun before. My wife might be up.
2: That's true.
1: Because, you know, we have a young child. If you're up, hun, I'll be home soon. And Will's joking. All right. Let's crack into the best bits.
0: Will and Woody. Hits 939.

0: can't sleep? It's Will and Woody keeping you up.
1: Leave Billy alone!
2: It's Will and Woody's Battle of the Gens!
3: All right, so Annalise, we just throw things at each other.
4: Yes.
3: These are things that we believe everybody should be across.
4: Metaphorical things, not like we don't literally throw items at each other.
3: Worth saying. We're not physically throwing things at each other.
4: No.
3: We're just verbally throwing things around.
5: Yeah, we're throwing things
3: anyway,
5: around.
3: Anyway, yeah. Here's the first one, Annalise. It's some audio. Okay. The question is just, what's this?
6: I'm the king of the world! World! World!
4: World! World! I know it. Woo! I know it. I'm the king of the world. It's from an iconic movie. I know it is.
3: What movie?
4: No, I'm the king of, I think it might be Titanic, and that's Leo. No, I don't think it is. It's something of that era, though.
3: Okay. So what is it then?
4: I do want to say it's Leo. I want to say it's Leo when he first gets onto the ship and he's outside before he does the...
7: Have you seen the Titanic?
4: A long time ago.
7: It doesn't sound like it.
4: No, because Rose and Jack. So when Leo's playing Jack.
3: Yeah. Is it fiction or non-fiction, Titanic?
4: What's the one for made up? No, I'm kidding.
3: Oh, my Lord.
4: No, it's real. It's based off a real story. There's a few fictionalized things in there. Like, there was no necklace that went to the bottom of the sea. Do you know what
7: I mean? So you have seen
3: great
7: the
3: answer.
7: Movie.
3: Yes. Great answer.
7: Just checking.
3: So, Leo...
7: Explain the plot of the movie.
4: Jack goes and wins the tickets to get on a boat. Crashes into... I've jumped ahead.
7: Spoiler.
4: Jack and Rose fall in love.
7: Yeah. Paint me like one of your French girls.
4: Exactly.
7: Yes.
4: She's having a little... rendezvous.
7: She's got it both ways.
4: Engaged.
7: Yes,
4: with Billy Zane.
7: Yeah.
4: Yeah, damn. And then.
3: Do you find Billy Zane attractive?
4: I actually can't remember what he looks like.
7: Oh, right. Yeah. He is attractive.
4: I'm sure he would have been.
3: Shocking character. Been, but
7: the ghost who walks. Yeah. Gorgeous.
4: And then all of a sudden, iceberg. Bang. Boat. Bang. Yeah. Only a door left. Jack sinks.
7: There you go.
3: Oh, okay, so why saw recently
7: at the official Titanic Museum that they have a vat with the temperature of the water.
3: Oh, wow. And
7: you can actually put your hand in there just to feel how cold it would be.
3: That's cool.
7: And there's all these videos of it. People last 5 seconds.
4: It has been myth busted, though, that Jack would have fitted on the door.
3: It's true. Yes. Yeah, James Cameron was actually on Mythbusters and he was like, sorry, Jack would have fit on the door. Yeah. But he was like, Jack had to die.
4: Yeah.
3: Anyway, you've nailed it, Annalise. Well done.
7: Well done, Annalise.
3: Yes. He stands at the front of the boat. Oh, I'm the king of the world.
4: That's
7: great
4: amazing.
7: Stuff.
3: Well done.
4: Wow. Yeah,
7: no, well done. Good for you.
4: Give myself a pat on the
7: back. Yeah, no, you deserve
4: well
7: that. Gen Z.
4: Make that one into a social video.
7: Shout out. Well, no, that won't. I don't think that'll make the socials. The other one with you guessing that Bill Pullman is actually a US president on Independence Day is going far too well.
4: Yeah.
7: Hey, who's Mandy Moore?
4: Actress. Mandy Moore. I know Mandy Moore.
3: Name something she's in?
4: She's got a...
7: She's not an actress.
4: Mandy Moore?
7: It's not primarily.
4: Okay. Mandy Moore. Maybe I'm thinking...
3: Just name some things she's done. So, if she is an actress, what's she been in?
4: Well, I was going
7: to
4: say...
7: Let's go to a song. You can have a think about it.
4: Yeah. I'm kind of thinking...
7: Who's Mandy Moore?
4: Oh, gosh. I was thinking...
3: Don't look outside. Don't you dare. They're trying to help you out there.
4: I was going to say she's in some movies with Adam Sandler kind of.
3: Mandy Moore.
4: Yeah. But I think I'm thinking of Julianne Moore.
7: Julianne Moore.
4: Is Julianne Moore?
7: With Adam Sandler.
4: No, but she's not in that. She's in May December.
7: This is the spiral that I love. This is the spiral. She was
4: is
7: too.
4: Is Julianne Moore someone?
7: Is it like the Titanic?
3: Yeah.
7: You're like
3: yeah.
7: the Titanic. The iceberg's coming.
4: Oh,
7: and it's
4: I
7: Mandy
4: nailed
7: Moore.
4: That one.
7: And it's up next. Will and Woody.
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9: A man's been arrested at Tokyo Airport with what hidden in socks? 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
10: 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I wouldn't buy secondhand socks. Or undies.
9: Yeah, cool. 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
2: Friend of mine, Ange, good friend of ours. I once played tennis with her, and as she did a forehand, she passed wind. Oh, it happens. It happens. Anyway.
1: Put a bit of extra effort in. Really, it's good to see how serious she was taking the game.
2: No, I didn't say this, but someone referred to her as forehand fart, and that absolutely that took sucked. Off. So for years, yep. When we were, she was forehand fart.
1: I actually went to write her birthday card addressed to forehand fart before I...
2: She was in my phone as forehand fart.
1: Was she really?
2: And she saw it.
1: Well, whenever you played her, though, you were always watching out. Hey, 131065, again, you can text us 0429 131065. Big shout out to the people on the text line. Sarah said we call my son Muffin Chops. Oh. We have since he was little, but now he's almost 13. He absolutely hates it. Yeah. Shannon said when I was younger, I had a bladder problem, therefore I wore nappies, and I had the nickname Huggy for ages. Yeah, that'll stick around. That's a bit of trauma there.
2: We've got a Huggy here at the station. Is that why he's called Huggy?
1: No. Well, actually, we can ask him.
2: Let's go to Josh here on 131065. Joshy, you've got a nickname that you hate?
3: Yeah, so when I was, how you going, legend?
1: G'day, Joshy. G'day, how are you, mate? Good to hear from you.
3: Oh, fantastic. So when I was growing up, I would have been about 6 or 7. I used to ride around with my brother and his friends. We were in this little cool BMX gang. We thought we were top something. Yeah. And everyone got their own nickname. I think there was Speed, Jumper, and I got Try Hard, and I thought that was a great name until I grew up and realized, hold up.
1: Oh, no.
2: Try Hard.
1: Was that because you rode a tricycle or just?
3: No, it's just because they were like, you try hard, but you can't do it, so we're just going to call you Try Hard. Oh, I was like, yeah, no, that sounds awesome.
1: God. Oh, that's so endearing. That's so rough. There's nothing worse than realizing that you were getting picked on and you don't realize you were getting picked on.
2: Yes. Shocking moment.
1: That's real.
2: Shocking moment.
1: I brought up the T word a couple of times, but that's real small T trauma stuff right there. 131065 or text us 0429 131065. Nicknames you hate. Alex has said, my mate's new nickname is Diesel. And everyone in the office, 30 plus, people call him that because he mistakenly put diesel in a petrol ute.
2: That stings. That really stings.
1: That ruins the car, I think.
2: Is that right? Can't come back from that.
1: I think we've got some audio here before I go to Kelly. Nicknames you hate on 131065. Well, look, I think probably the best nickname that anyone's ever got. Mm-hmm. Called this show a little while ago.
4: In high school in year 12, there was a rumor going around that I took 3 poos a day. One day I was at a party and one of the guys I wanted to get with came up to me and I got excited thinking he wanted to talk to me.
1: Yeah, great.
4: He came up to me and he said, are you the girl that takes 3 shits a day?
2: God, we loved that, didn't we? That's as good as it gets, though.
1: Finish off. That's really good. We've got to Kelly on 131065. Kelly, nickname you hate.
5: Oh, hi. I used to get a nickname. I still get it occasionally called Special K.
1: Oh,
2: because
1: yeah,
2: of the cereal? Because of the cereal, Kelly?
1: Oh, because her name's Kelly.
5: Yeah, because of the cereal, and I was only 5'1" and only 49 kilos, but I used to manage Foot Locker, and I used to just be extremely hyperactive, so they thought there was something pretty special about me.
2: Right, so you're Special K. Oh, because you're
1: what
2: special.
1: What is going on there?
2: There's a lot happening there, Kelly.
1: What is going on? Is your 5 foot, you're running foot, what was it?
2: Footlocker. She's in Footlocker, she's running around and everyone thinks she's special. So you're Special K. That's good stuff.
1: Oh, I love that. Hey, another text here, 0429 131065. Okay, so someone's texting. I'm not sure if this is you, Annalise, but there's an Annalise that's texting.
6: No, not me.
1: Are you sure about that?
6: Yeah, I'm sure.
1: Okay, that's something you'd say. My name is Annalise and my nickname came from when I went bowling as a 6-year-old child, and back then you can only have 5 letters on the screen, and if you put 2 and 2 together, my nick...
2: Penny's trumped.
1: Name was Annalise.
2: How do you write your name when you go bowling?
6: I write Annalise. Oh.
1: Does that happen to you when you go bowling?
6: It does.

0: 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Hits 939.
1: Caught my heart about 1-2 times. 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

0: working and they're working. It's Will and Woody keeping you up.
1: Right now, he's got a phobia of things being on his forehead. So all this week, we're putting things on Woody's forehead. You guys call in 131065. Guess what it is, and it gets to come off.
2: What's on Woody's forehead?
3: Why can't I shake my head?
1: Well, because it comes off. I've had to tape what's on there today.
3: But I can't. Honestly, it's so hard to describe.
1: All right, well, let's talk. How are you feeling about today? A little more paranoia today, I think, than yesterday.
3: Yeah.
1: You got both hands on your chest. We've got an elevated heart rate.
3: Yes.
1: There's a bit going on.
3: Well, because I've been given a lot of stern instructions around not being able to move. And generally speaking, if I'm feeling anxious or overwhelmed, I like to move. And you've taken that away from me.
1: Mm-hmm.
3: And that's on you guys. But let's get this thing off my forehead.
1: Okay,
3: why don't we focus on that?
1: So describe to Australia what's there, because they're the only way you get this off. 131065. You can text 0429 131065. Someone's texted and said one of those squishy dumpling toys.
3: Yeah, because that's kind of what it feels. It's got weight to it. Like, it's almost like one of those potpourri bags.
1: Oh, potpourri
3: like
1: bag.
3: Like a long potpourri bag. Because it feels like there's a little bit of squish to it.
1: Mm.
3: But I'm just trying to put my... Like, I'm trying to predict what you guys would do. You would want it to be more disgusting than this.
1: Let's go to Tina, shall we?
3: Okay, yeah, Tina. Talk to me, Tina. Let's get this thing off my head.
1: What's on Woody's forehead, Tina?
4: Well, I really think it's a fidget squish ball. So one of those ones that's soft and pliable, and it's not hot, it's not cold,
3: yeah.
4: But it can be squished and it can be put somewhere. Yeah.
3: That makes sense to me.
1: That's the texture.
4: It's like having jelly in a bag on your forehead.
1: Jelly in a bag.
3: It always feels like a light sandbag.
1: A light sandbag. What is a light sandbag?
3: Well, it's just a sandbag that's lighter than usual. what is Tina right?
1: Tina's not right.
3: Okay. It could be a stick of salami. Sorry, not supposed to guess.
1: A stick of, yeah, a lot of guesses.
3: Sorry. But
1: maybe you're
3: a,
1: just sticking to the descriptions for now, Australia guesses.
3: Big, thick thing. Like, it's a singular.
1: Any more guesses,
3: yeah,
1: and you will lose description powers for 2 minutes, and we're just going to sit here.
3: Long and thick. It's long and thick. It does the distance of my forehead. It needs to be stuck down.
1: Is it long and thick, Annalise? Would you describe it as long and thick from what you can see?
5: I would describe it as thick.
3: It's thick, isn't it?
5: I wouldn't.
3: It's got a thickness.
5: Say
3: to it.
5: Long. I'd say probably
3: thick, but not
5: thick.
3: Long.
5: Thick both ways.
1: Thick, but thick both ways. What are we talking about? Ben's called on 131065. G'day, Ben.
6: Hello.
3: Hey, Ben. What do you reckon it is, mate?
6: I reckon it's a hacky sack.
3: It's bigger than a hacky sack, I reckon. Thanks for your guess. Unless it's an oversized hacky sack, which I don't know if that exists. Is it that?
1: It's not an oversized hacky sack.
3: These are all the right.
1: Well, let's go to Anne. Anne, what's on Woody's forehead?
7: I think Woody's got a tea bag hanging from his forehead.
3: He has been teabagged
1: on the forehead before, but
3: it's way too big for a tea bag.
7: Oh, it's a big tea bag then.
1: It's a big tea bag.
3: I don't know how big tea bags come, but there's like I've never seen a tea bag that does the length of a forehead. That'd be some tea bag.
1: How are you feeling about it being on there before we continue describing? How are you feeling?
3: Well, to be honest,
1: yeah,
3: I'm finding it hard to describe because I'm not feeling really anything at all.
1: Okay.
3: That's what's strange about it. I know it's got a bit of weight to it.
1: And then, but how are you feeling about having it on there?
3: Like, I hate it.
1: You're hating it as much as you can?
3: Yeah. I'm trying to think about that. I'm trying to just engage in the game and take my mind elsewhere because I hate this more than anything.
1: Wow.
3: I hate this more than anything. I'd rather.
1: Yeah.
3: Well, I could go through anything.
1: Let's go to Rhonda, shall we? Because Rhonda might be here to save you. Rhonda, what's on Woody's forehead?
8: I think it may be a heat pack, the wheat one.
3: Yeah. Feels like that, Rhonda.
1: Oh, a wheat heat pack.
3: Yeah. Rhonda, bang on. Rhonda, right, that's Rhonda. Where I'm at.
1: Let's go to Jen. I'm going to go to Jen Woods.
3: Hang on. Is it a wheat pack?
1: It's not. Oh. I'd tell you. Woodrow, I'm going to go to Jen. If Jen hasn't got it, we'll let you take out the sniff sticks, the dual sniff sticks from your schnoz.
3: That's the only thing getting me through right now.
1: And then we'll give you the power of smell over the song, and then you can describe to people on the other side.
3: Okay.
1: With the power of smell. Let's go to Jen before then. Jen, what do you reckon's on Woody's forehead?
9: He's got a bean bag on his head.
1: No, I bet we're hearing a lot of bean bag.
3: This is based on my descriptions, guys.
1: It's close, Jen. Australia's coming to your aid, Woods. I'm loving the enthusiasm. Let's go to a tune. 131065 is the phone number. If you think you know what's on Woody's forehead, This is a genuine paranoia sniff of stick. His. The only way he gets it off.
3: Sniff stick out.
1: We'll go to a song and then you can take the sniff stick out during the song and you can use your powers of deduction during the song.
3: So take him out now?
1: Take him out now.
3: Nothing.
1: What's up, Woody's forehead? Get it off, Australia.
10: Hits 939.
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0: 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It's Will and Woody keeping you up.
1: Right now, it's Phone Alone.
2: Will and Woody's Phone Alone.
3: What do you mean I covered it?
1: You covered your forehead.
3: You covered. I like it.
1: You covered. You cherish it.
3: I don't cherish it. You cherish it.
1: And protect it.
3: I don't like it being touched. Anyway, Donna's playing Phone Alone. Donna, you're convincing us that you are in the car with someone else. We decide, is someone actually there or are you putting on a voice trying to trick us? Donna, who are you in the car with?
4: G'day, I'm in the car with my daughter, Caitlin.
3: G'day. Caitlin, how old's Caitlin?
4: Caitlin's 23.
3: 23. Okay, 23. Could we hear from Caitlin, please?
4: Yeah, sure. I'll just put her on.
5: Tag her on, Don.
4: Hello.
3: Okay. Hi, Caitlin. Where are you and your mum going?
4: Just on the way home from work. She picked me up.
3: Oof. Okay, we've got to play it.
1: You reckon?
3: Yeah.
1: Really? I thought Caitlin was Donna and Donna was Caitlin, like clear as day.
3: Let's keep talking. Caitlin, where do you work?
4: I just work at the nursery in Narre Warren.
3: Ooh, that sounded a bit like Donna. maybe to sleep there. Can I talk to your mum, Donna, again?
4: Yeah, sure. G'day, how you doing?
3: Good, Donna. Do you always pick up your daughter from work?
4: Yeah, she's just got her car down at the mechanics.
3: Fair enough. Okay, can I hear from Caitlin again? I want to hear Caitlin again.
4: Yeah, hang on. Hi.
3: Caitlin, what's wrong with your car? Why is it at the mechanic?
4: Getting a service.
3: Good straight bat there.
1: I'm sorry.
3: What's for dinner?
1: Hang on.
3: What's for dinner? Caitlin, what's for dinner tonight?
4: Mum, what's for dinner? We're just getting Macca's done.
1: Oh, that was good.
3: One-two there. Good one-two there.
1: That was good.
3: Really good one-two.
1: Yeah,
3: what's it? I'll ask you first, Donna. What's your Macca's order?
4: She never knows, but I've got seven kids, so we usually just get the family meal and maybe we add like an extra like 20 nuggets.
3: Oh, God, I love that.
1: Seven kids?
3: Yeah, seven kids, a lot of
1: kids. My God.
3: Yeah. Caitlin, what's your favourite order?
4: Mum, I don't want to do this anymore. I'm Snapchatting my friends.
1: I think she might have just given it up. You've overdone it a little bit thick at the end there, Donna.
3: You're doing so well.
1: Loved the game there.
3: Donna, you're by yourself, right, Donna?
4: Yeah, well played.
3: Hey, you can have some chicken.
1: Yes.
3: It sounds like you got a lot of kids at home. Have a $100 Red Rooster voucher, Donna.
4: Oh, thank you. I love Red Rooster.
1: Actually, seven kids, Donna?
4: Yes.
1: My God.
4: What's 33 down to 18 and raising my 6-year-old granddaughter.
1: Donna, Grace Australia, with what's the best parenting advice you'd give to someone?
4: Oh, absolutely. Be honest, lots of communication, and just trust your gut.
3: Trust your gut.
1: Don't lie to them, obviously.
4: And love them, whatever. Just love them.
3: Donna, don't even do little lies to make you seem more impressive. You never do that.
4: I was just listening, and my favorite one was the one with the, be Superman at night. That was so cool.
3: Yeah, it's a classic. Exactly. Donna, you support that, obviously. Great.
1: Good on you, Donna. Love that she listens all the way through to the show as well. Donna's getting you $100 to go and spend at Red Rooster. Woods, what's on your forehead? Right up next. Don't go anywhere, everyone. Honestly, Australia, the only way that this comes off his forehead, if you guess what it is. He can't see, he can't hear, he can't touch, he can't smell it. Today's gross. It's up next.
3: It's just so
1: Will and Woody.
3: Annoying.
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0: Unbelievable.
2: Actually, that flawless. Was really our best one.
1: Flawless.
0: The choosing. Oh, sorry. I'll turn the drums off. The choosing the crystal ball line. I don't know what happens there every time.
1: Yeah, it's just, I don't, what does she do there? Yeah, what does Ella do? Oh, I think Ella's doing it wrong. She's from
0: Texas. What do you think she's doing it wrong?
1: Hang on, here, let's
0: not going back over
1: now.
0: We'll do it after the show.
1: Shut up. Judging by
0: the smoke. We're not going the whole song.
1: Run out once. There's nothing I can do. This is really confusing.
2: Here we go.
1: It doesn't take a crystal
0: ball. Oh, you still couldn't get it with the music.
1: She does it wrong. Ella does it right.
0: She said, it doesn't take a crystal ball to see.
1: Oh, yeah, that sounded good.
2: Yeah, that was...
0: Anyway,
2: yeah.
0: You can get that, I imagine.
3: Where are we putting that?
0: JB Hi-Fi.
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1: Okay, there is a cute new risque wedding trend that's going around. 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
1: In one corner is Trace, Lady of the People. Bundy's It Girl, always making sure Bundy hears the bangers you want to hear. 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
10: Good morning, I'm Nathan Filmer with the latest Bundaberg local news from the Crofton Street newsroom. The Australian Border Force-led Illicit Tobacco National Disruption Group has concluded the second phase of Operation Shorthand. Conducted this month, police were tipped off about suspected criminal activity and the alleged sale of illicit tobacco and vapes through select service stations. Officers targeted 106 service stations across six jurisdictions, including in the Wide Bay region. Intelligence will now help investigators delve deeper into the criminal ecosystems. A driver safety program being rolled out to new Wide Bay drivers is being welcomed as an innovative way to promote better road outcomes. The virtual reality headset simulates situations where people may feel pressured or tempted to get behind the wheel when impaired. The program has seen some good results elsewhere and now it'll be made available to Bundaberg's newest drivers. Acting Sergeant Jade Banks said it only made sense to offer people here the same opportunity.
11: So last year I started an application and received the funding through DTMR for the Community Education Grant. And we received 32 headsets this year for the Wide Bay District to, again, do another avenue to get some education out there.
10: In other news today is Daffodil Day, and Bundaberg residents are being encouraged to dig deep to support cancer research and support services. Today marks the 40th anniversary of the day and follows impressive local fundraising events earlier in the year. And an overseas doctor has swapped snow for sun to work as a life flight doctor in Bundaberg. Dr. Stefan Shadeen is one of 30 new doctors taking flight to help communities across Queensland after completing a week of training in Brisbane. Although the Swedish doctor is used to working in cold climates, he says Bundaberg is already starting to feel like home.
12: I've already been up to Gothenburg for a couple of days. Seems like a very beautiful place, nice people. And since I'm very interested in local history as well, I'm looking forward to not only to work there and to see all the places, but also to understand that place and getting to know people there.
10: That audio courtesy of Seven.
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13: Hi, I'm Harrison Preeb. The five Sydney Swans players who've been stood down for breaching the club's standards have apologised. Isaac Heaney, Chad Warner, Riley Bice, Nick Blakey and James Jordan saying they're deeply sorry to everyone involved. Nick Kyrgios has apologised, admitting he's made a huge mistake after testing positive to cocaine during a tournament in Spain. The Aussie has copped a provisional suspension. Israeli military personnel have been cleared of criminal wrongdoing over the deadly strike on a World Central Kitchen convoy. Australian Zomi Frankum, among seven aid workers killed in the 2024 attack in Gaza. The IDF says commanders mistakenly believed Hamas operatives were travelling in the convoy, but found no reasonable suspicion of criminal misconduct. And convicted mushroom killer Aaron Patterson's quest for freedom continues. The 51-year-old's lawyer yesterday arguing that allowing jurors to share the same hotel as prosecutors and the public could be enough to overturn her convictions.
0: Four Walls Realty, specialising in all things sales. 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
13: In sport, let's start with the AFL, and tonight's clash with the Saints could be Ben King's last for the Suns. The Gold Coast forward tipped to return home to Victoria next season. He's been linked to the Pies, Hawthorn and Geelong. In the NRL, the Storm host of Panthers this evening at Amy Park. Penrith coach Ivan Cleary to mark his 500th game in charge. And the Hockey Roos have played out a 4-all draw with Chile at the World Cup. And that's the latest in news and sport.
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0: 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It's 939, Bundy weather.
18: All right, we've got a partly cloudy one today with medium chance of showers and a top of 23 degrees. Got a bit of scene in the background there. I was trying to grab a highlighter and partly cloudy, medium chance of showers, 23, the top temp for Bundy today. Sunny tomorrow with a top of 24. This morning for Bundaberg, 12.6 degrees, feels like 10.9. And for Nexus Pools, the best pools in Bundy, today's UV reading peaks at 7. That is high, so remember to slip, slop, slap so you can slide. Still, my standby is giving you the chance to win a trip of a lifetime to the iHeart Music Festival in Vegas. 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
18: Good morning. 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
21: Yeah, you stuck your creepy fingers over my side of the desk to get a highlighter, and I told you not to because your fingers, for some reason, I don't know if it's all the glove chat. Like, are you driving today? Tell me you did not wear gloves while driving in.
18: Nah, it's like 12.7 degrees, but I didn't wear gloves on the drive in. I told you the other week when I rode glove to drive in, it was feels like 5 point something degrees.
21: Okay. It's still a bit cool out there this morning. I thought you might have had them on.
18: No, but ever since you told me how my fingers reaching over your side absolutely creeps you out and gives you the ick, it's just encouraged me.
21: Yeah, so, of course it is.
18: Because you passed me a highlighter at some point for my stories. And so if you don't pass me my highlighter and I can see them there across the desk, I let my little creepy fingers do the walking. I just love how much it like creeps you out.
21: Yeah, I don't know what something it is about, your fingers.
18: Over your side of the desk.
21: Yeah.
18: Just absolutely.
21: You stay on your side, I'll stay on my side, okay?
18: We'll see what happens.
21: Coming up this half an hour, we'll give you a chance
18: blue highlighter looks nice.
21: Get away! I'm putting them over here now.
18: Okay.
21: There we go. Your chance to join the Maddie and Trace Early Bird Club coming up this half an hour. Your chance to win $25 to spend on coffee and brekkie at Cruise the Bakehouse. That's just to reward the absolute legends of our city that get up nice and early like us.
18: The Hike King struck again. Who would have thought? So for anyone unfamiliar, the other week, Woolworths, near those salad kits, there was a damsel in distress who couldn't reach the Timmy Top Shelf to get her salad kit down, spied me out, stared me straight in the eye and said, hey, can you get that up there for me, please?
21: You were the only one there.
18: No, there was another lady around her.
21: Oh, a lady, but you were the tallest. That doesn't mean you're tall. You were the tallest out of the three.
18: But I'm the Height King.
21: You're not the Height King. Well, something's happened again, and we'll talk about it after 8.
18: Yeah, there's another damsel in distress that needed help from the Height King. Ring-a-ding-ding.
21: Ring-a-ding-ding. Here comes the King.
18: Another successful job committed by the King, but we'll tell you about it after 8 on Hits.

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2: Okay, Bundy, this is a competition. You go to our Facebook page. Maddie and I each pick a song. You pick your favourite and it gets played after 7.30. Just by voting, you go on the draw to win $200 to spend down at the Moore Park Beach Tavern Thursday night steak night. $20, 250 gram rump steak, chips and salad. The theme this week is holidays. Now, we're only playing for fun because I've won the week already.
0: Good
2: it's
0: on
2: only
0: you,
2: Thursday. Yeah, so Monday, Tuesday, Wednesday, I had a win. Just to have a look at the tally so far this year, the Maddie and Trace PTH spreadsheet. I'm on 17, Maddie's on 12.
0: 17. Really lent into the 17.
2: 17. So you will go away on holidays, refresh, regroup, and come back and smash it. I know you will.
0: This game is a trolling stick that you love to hit me with.
2: Yeah. That's metaphorically, I would never hit you with a stick.
0: You just fist.
2: Who needs a stick?
0: Don't take a stick when there's a fist to do the job.
2: I probably would never do that. So today, theme is holidays, and I'm going to Adelaide. I'll be going to the wineries. That's why I've picked red wine UB40.

0: couple of tipples from you.
1: Oh, there'll be tipples.
0: There'll be tipples. Always drink responsibly.
1: Yeah.
0: red wine, you be 40. That's Tracer's choice. Do you want to hear that? Let us know. Hit 939's Facebook. That's where these two options are up. I've gone with Lord Greenlight.

0: You're thinking that?
1: Can you tell? Is that you driving and you're going to get a green light on the way?
0: No, green just means go. We're going on holidays and I can't wait to start them. It's very simple. Don't overcomplicate it, bub. Don't overthink it.
1: Don't call me bud. Okay. Ooh, at the moment, just checked it.
0: Ooh, this trolling stick that I was referring to, this is what we're all hearing right now.
1: Good morning to Philip and Kimberly. They voted for me. Elliot Heads Deb has voted for you and Darren. At the moment, you're on 12, I'm on 36.
0: Stand by, it's still a good choice, Lord, green light.
1: Oh, it is a great song.
0: And as I've lost the week, why the hell should I just be picking for popularity's sake?
1: It's still plenty of time to get your votes in, though.
0: You know I'm going to lose, so don't even...
1: Yeah, you are.
0: Don't do that.
1: Okay.
0: You're better than that, to say, but I'm not sure. Anyway, Hits 939's Facebook, emoji on the song that you want. Whatever gets the most emojis gets played up to 7:30 on Hits.

0: Good morning, 19 past 6. It's breakfast at Maddie and Trace with you. A gorgeous morning.
1: Oh, look outside.
0: Partly cloudy, though, is the forecast. Medium chance of showers.
1: Really? Oh, sorry.
0: And the likelihood of those showers really peaks around 10 a.m. But I must say, I've not been calling those ones well this week.
1: No.
0: Every other day, it's meant to be showers around 9 a.m. where there was that peak chance. And I don't think none of them have come. So
1: okay, two more days of the weather, then you can have a rest for a couple of weeks.
0: No, my weather's been off this week. I'm not ashamed to put my hand up and own that one.
1: Okay, that's good. That's good. But you'll
0: hasn't
1: regroup.
0: Been my best weather week. Probably need the holidays, actually, to regroup.
1: That's exactly right. Pick the hit as well. Now, you know that I'm trying to win the lotto so I can put on the concert of all concerts for Bundaberg of Robbie Williams. Mm.
0: And also because you just can't afford to retire.
1: Yeah, that too. So, you know, you get a concert and I retire.
0: Yeah,
1: everyone's a win-win. So this lady, she didn't win quite enough to, you know, put on a Robbie Williams concert, but she won $1 million.
0: Mm, yeah, okay? That's not Robbie worthy.
1: No.
0: If you won $1 million, would you do a Robbie impersonator concert?
1: Bobby Tilliams.
0: He's great.
1: No, I think the people of Bundaberg, because I've been promising for like, 17 years.
0: His angels gets me every time.
1: I'm bringing Robbie to Bundy and then I give him a, you know, impersonator. Yeah. Nah, I think they'll, you know,
0: okay,
1: run so me out of town.
0: $1 million, you're keeping it to yourself.
1: Yeah, yeah. So this lady said it's not enough for me to retire because $1 million these days sounds a lot, but it's not. So what she did, she shared her wealth with 13 of her family. She took them on a trip. Amazing trip, 5 stars, like spoiled them. They stayed in the Bahamas, you know, fancy, took them away to share in the winnings. The trip was amazing, but towards the end, it started to feel like some of the family members were expecting more. They kept asking whether I had any big surprises planned while they were there on holidays.
0: A meal between 13. I think she's been very generous to begin with.
1: Yeah, yes. When we got back, I got an email from my auntie, which I thought was a thank you message, but instead she revealed that she and several members of my family were upset that I hadn't shared the winnings with them.
0: Well, she had.
1: Yeah, that's what I mean. She took them on this massive big trip, so that's giving them the money. This lady said, I'm really pissed. I mean, I spent tens of thousands of dollars, so it wasn't like she just took them somewhere cheap, taking them on a holiday, and that wasn't good enough. A part of me wants to cut them all off and just flip them the bird, but then the guilty feeling creeps inside me, and I started to think maybe they were right. Shall I mail them some money for Christmas and just be done with it?
0: She's a sucker.
1: Yeah. Stand tall. Don't feel pressured. Your family are your family, but if they're going to carry on like that, I say flip them the bird.
0: She probably should have just kept it quiet from the start.
1: Yeah. So maybe I'm bringing this story to the table. If anyone wins, like if you won, you'd tell me, wouldn't you? Or I'd be able to tell, I think.
0: If I won how much?
1: If you won $1 million, I'd be able to tell.
0: If I won $1 million, I'd probably tell you.
1: Yeah.
0: If I won $100 million, I don't know if I tell you.
1: Really?
0: Well, not straight away. Well, maybe once I move.
1: Okay. Oh, Maddie's gone from the show. Next minute, he's putting pictures on Facebook of him in a luxury holiday house on the Gold Coast. But I thought I'd be getting some. That's why I thought you'd tell me.
0: Yeah, I'd probably give you a little bit, but I'd want to move first. And then give you this money. And then if you start like snitching on me and telling other people that I got money.
1: Guess what, Maddie's got $100 million.
0: At least I'll be a few thousand kilometres removed.
1: Yeah, okay. 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We know you legends. They're out, you know, Maddie and I sit in here and think, oh, poor us. We're the only ones that get up early. But there are so many. We've met some amazing early bird risers already. 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

0: past six. It's Brekkie and Maddie and Trace with you. The forecast is partly cloudy for Bundy today, but the way it looks is beautiful. That sky.
1: 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Made coffee, fresh baked bread, and breakfast or lunch on the go. 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
2: Maddie and I have started a club, the Maddie and Trace Early Bird Club. We're inducting members each day. $25 to spend at Cruise the Bakehouse. All yours, just being a part of our club. Let's induct another member right now. Good morning, Hits 939. Who have we got there?
3: Hi, it's Julie.
2: Julie, good morning. And what gets you up nice and early?
3: I'm going to work. I'm on my way to work at Farm Lakes at Bagara.
0: So is that a village or?
3: I'm actually working in the short term stay unit for the Bundaberg Base Hospital.
2: Oh, okay. And what time? What does your day entail? What time do you usually start, Jules?
3: 7 o'clock.
2: Okay, so you just scrape into the Early Bird Club.
3: Okay.
2: Yeah. After seven, we wouldn't induct you, but you are a legend. You get up nice and early with us, Jules. So congratulations, Sal. $25 to spend at Cruise. The Bakehouse is all yours.
3: Okay. Thank you very much.
2: Have a wonderful day, darling.
3: Yeah, you too.
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15: Good morning, I'm Nathan Filmer with the latest Bundaberg local news from the Crofton Street newsroom. Bundaberg locals are being encouraged to dig deep and show their support for cancer patients this Daffodil Day. It's the Cancer Council's most iconic and well-known charity event, and today marks the day's 40th anniversary. People will be on hand at two pop-up sites to assist those who'd like to get involved with a fundraiser. The Cancer Council's Harrison Titmarsh says every dollar raised will go to supporting sufferers.
16: So here in Bundaberg, we have two sites here today. So we have one up in the Bundaberg CBD Pavilion. So we're here from 7:30 a.m. till 4 p.m. And then we're also at Hinkler Central from 9 a.m. till 5 p.m.
15: Authorities have targeted local service stations to combat the illegal tobacco trade in our region, with hopes more enforcement action is not far away. The AFP and Criminal Intelligence Commission were among the agencies involved in the nationwide crackdown. Police have told us warrant activity included the Bundaberg and Wide Bay regions among 48 locations across the state. Electronic devices and business records have been seized to identify those involved in broader criminal networks. And those behind a a new driver safety initiative designed to help young or inexperienced drivers make good decisions, saying the program has a lot of scope. A 360-degree virtual reality experience allows students to safely navigate and respond to a number of road safety scenarios in an engaging and immersive experience. The VR headset allows participants to follow a group of young adults as they attend a party before making decisions in relation to driving, which centre around the fatal five behaviours. Acting Sergeant Jane Banks, speaking at Bundaberg Police Station, said now people here can benefit, and she's looking for more avenues to roll the program out to more facilitators across the region.
17: I've only just started this program in the Wide Bay, so we need to start targeting some other like RSCQ and DTMR to expand it. But yeah, 100%.
1: Hits 939, National News, now.
0: Morning, Harrison Freed. Sex crimes detectives from Victoria today expected to travel to Sydney following the Swans Hotel saga. The five players allegedly involved in the incident have now apologised. Police are looking into allegations of sexual assault at a team hotel early on Monday. An Australian national has died in Vietnam. The Department of Foreign Affairs hasn't provided details surrounding the person's death, but is offering consular assistance to the family. And an Israeli investigation has cleared IDF personnel over a 2024 strike that killed Australian aid worker Zomi Frankham and her colleagues. Israel admits serious failures led to the deadly attack on their convoy in Gaza, but there was no reasonable suspicion of criminal misconduct. Zomi's friend and former World Central Kitchen colleague Josh Phelps has told the ABC he's not surprised.
18: I don't think it's good enough, but I don't think it's any different from what they said April 2nd or 3rd. So it's never been good enough. Families have called that out. They've called for third-party investigations, and of course I support that.
1: Cash for scrap. Archon Metals Recycling, 16 Steptoe Street, Bundy East. It's 939, your sport now.
0: The final round of the AFL gets underway tonight at Marvel. St Kilda up against the Gold Coast. The Saints recalling Dougal Howard for his last game after he announced his retirement yesterday. Brad Hill lines up in his 300th. Harry Grant returns for the Melbourne Storm in tonight's NRL encounter against the Panthers at Amy Park. And recalled Aussie batsman Matt Renshaw is in familiar territory. The Queenslander telling Seven he spent a lot of time in Mackay.
19: Yeah, it's a nice place. It's a lovely place to come up here. I've been coming up here since I was 13. Nice to have a game in Queensland.
0: And that's latest in news and sport.
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1: 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Hits 939, Bundy weather.
0: Beautiful looking morning. The forecast, though, is partly cloudy, medium chance of showers. Those showers are meant to, the likelihood of those peaks around 10 a.m. this morning for Bundaberg. 23 the top today. Tomorrow's just meant to be straight up sunny with the top of 24 degrees. This morning in South Bingara, 12.6 degrees. Feels like 10.9 at the moment. 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Today's UV reading peaks at 7, which is high. So remember to slip, slop, slap, seek and slide. 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
2: Coming up in 10 minutes time, a single woman, she's 49, she was on dating apps, she went on bad dates, but she has found a husband in 3 months by hiring someone. I think if you antique breakup, you definitely need to hire this person. I'll let you know who it is in the next 10 minutes.
0: Okay. Would you hire them?
2: No, I don't need to. It's you that needs to. You'll find out what I'm talking about in the next 10.
0: Well, you're going to tell me that I've been broken up with?
2: No. Yeah, I've got some sad news.
0: Like, what do you mean? Why couldn't you need this service? What, or you and Mark are just guaranteed to last forever?
2: No. If Mark and I broke up, I wouldn't need this service because I can do it already. You can't. You'll find out more. Well, you won't be so confused in the next 10 minutes.
0: You're not talking about sex, are you?
2: No.
0: Okay. Just because you said you can do it and I can't.
2: Well, yeah, we know you can't.
0: Well, we don't know that.
2: Well, hang on. You've got to hire someone else. A sexpert. I'll add that to the list.
0: Yeah.
2: What do you got next?
0: What happens to your body when you drink coffee every day?
2: Makes you awake. Well, we have it.
0: We're going to find out straight up Taylor Swift here in his 939.

0: knew it.
1: Good morning, 17 to 7. His breakfast, Maddie and Trace with you. Discover the Hyundai Tucson Hybrid from 44,990 drive away at Bundaberg Hyundai. It is early, so many people listening this morning across Bundaberg probably drink coffee.
2: How many cups do you have a day?
1: So I don't drink it outside of the show.
2: No.
1: And so I have between one and three between the hours of this show.
2: Yeah, I have two to three during the show, but then lately I've started when I find I've got things to do in the afternoon, I'm having a lunchtime coffee, which is new. Yeah, just to give me a bit of a caffeine hit to do what I have to do.
1: But so you've been switching the coffees into these Oxy Shreds, haven't you?
2: Yeah.
1: Are they just caffeine?
2: Yeah.
1: And so what's the purpose of switching to them? You just got off coffee?
2: Yeah, sometimes, yeah, coffee, because I'm not a big coffee fan. Like, I drink it, but it's not, I'm not a coffee, you know, lover like a lot of people are.
1: No, I'm not a snob.
2: No, I don't, yeah. Like, we've got Makona here. No, it's Nescafe. It's not even Makona.
1: Yeah, I just drink the instant stuff.
2: Yeah, it's crap.
1: So is coffee actually good for you, though? Moderate consumption, so typically 3 to 4 cups a day.
2: Yep.
1: In people that are already healthy, doesn't pose any significant health risk, may provide some benefits.
2: Oh.
1: Obviously, we do it to give us more energy and wake up.
2: Yep.
1: So it provides that function. Also, can help you stay more regular.
2: Okay. That's good.
1: Having your coffee stimulates.
2: Yeah, usually you have your first cup of the day.
1: Colonic activity.
2: Gets things moving, doesn't it?
1: Staying regular is important.
2: Of course it is.
1: The flip side to not being able to go is terrible.
2: Yeah.
1: So a regular boy is a good boy.
2: Yeah. Are you regular? Yeah. So good.
1: Super regular.
2: Good,
1: girl.
2: Good. Good to know about your co-host. I'm looking over there. You go on there. Yeah, he's regular.
1: You ain't going to worry about that.
2: Good.
1: It could also give you a boost in the mood.
2: Oh, I need to drink more during the show then. Boost my mood when dealing with you. Wow, okay.
1: Could reduce your risk of Alzheimer's disease as well.
2: Oh, that's good.
1: That's brilliant. It may lower cardiovascular disease risk.
2: Amazing.
1: Get the heart ticking properly. It may also give you better thyroid function. Get your hormones going right, girl.
2: I've got a dodgy thyroid.
1: Really?
2: Yeah, I've got nodules on it and have to get it checked all the time. Mum had thyroid cancer, so I've got all these nodules on mine, so they've got to keep an eye on it.
1: Oh, it's because you just pointed to the throat. I didn't even know where the thyroid was. Is it in your throat? Or is there more thyroids than just your throat? Thyroids, it's hard to say.

0: And what's wrong with yours? You've got nodules on the thyroid.
1: Yeah.
0: Is it something that's fixable?
1: Well, they just keep an eye on if it gets too big. Yeah, they'll take it out just because it's hereditary and mum had thyroid cancer. So just keep an eye on it. There you go.
0: So your mum actually had cancer of the
1: thyroid?
0: Yeah,
1: and had to get hers cut out. So she's got a scar on her neck here.
0: Ah, and then what? She's all clear now because she got rid of the thyroid.
1: Yeah, she's on tablets to, you know. Yeah.
0: Okay.
1: Yeah. Throat. Oh, God, that is hard.
0: We learned a bit about each other there. Mm. Think like Tracy.
1: You're regular. I'm got super a dodgy regular. Thyroid.
0: Your thyroid's got nodules on it and it's got a history of cancer in the family, which isn't a very laughable thing.
1: No, of course not.
0: I don't know why I laughed on that. After seven, think like Trace. What do you reckon? Are we going to give away $1,220? Matching all five words, what you think?
1: God, I hope so.
0: Word association. But even the three of the five match words, we'll get you the $50 spent at South Glen Hotel when we play Think Like Trace after seven. A moment.

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1: Now, this lady, she's 49 and she was on all the dating apps and, you know, she had some awful dates, terrible boyfriends and horrible situations. So after that didn't work, she turned to a flirting coach. And that's what I said you'd have to get if you broke up with Teak. And also a hypnotherapist. And 3 weeks later, after doing that and getting rid of the apps, she's met a guy and she's married already after 3 months. Flirting coach Matthew, are you hearing me?
0: Yes, I'm hearing you loud and clear.
1: Yeah.
0: you really lent in.
1: Elizabeth is her name. I had something in common with her. It says, I could never speak to anyone attractive. And when you first come to the show 9 years ago, I struggled with that, looking over and going, oh, this is making me nervous.

0: Look at him. Those chiseled jaw and those good looks.
1: Thank you for sharing that.
0: No, I've never told anyone that. Just
1: so you know, you've been seen and heard. and I understand that must have been tough for you.
0: So what the flirting coach...
1: Very brave.
0: Thank you.
1: For owning that.
0: The flirting coach gave her little challenges, like the first one was to walk around an art museum and strike up conversations with complete strangers. Mm. Another one was to go into a supermarket, pick three different guys in aisles and ask them about the product. So one guy was in the getting some carrots. Mm. And she
1: asked about carrots.
0: She goes, what are you making with your carrots?
1: Okay, does this work as well for a guy than it does a girl?
0: If I was in the carrot aisle getting carrots and a guy asked me,
1: what you doing with your carrots?
0: Yeah, wouldn't you like to know?
1: Don't you think you'd be a bit standoffish? I think it's a different a girl flirting with a guy than a guy flirting with a girl.
0: Mm. Well, if you...
1: Do you think so?
0: Yeah, I do. And if you and Teak do break up, I will be your flirting coach. Don't you worry, you'll be flirting all over Bundaberg. Because you're not a flirter. You know that. You've admitted it. Mm. You can't flirt to save yourself.
1: Do you know what I can do? Help people grab things from inconveniently tall places.
0: It wasn't the top shelf's not that tall. I can reach it.
1: Oh. The Height King has returned.
0: Don't go anywhere, Bundy.
1: Helping
0: after
1: another
0: eight,
1: damsel in distress.
0: You're going to hear a ridiculous little story about Maddie.
1: You're right. It was the first Height King story. It was from Woolworths, grabbing one of those salad kits from a damsel in distress who couldn't quite get it. My tall services are being called upon again, but more after eight.
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0: Good morning, Hits Breakfast. Maddie and Trace are with you. Think like Trace. Back after 7 o'clock, you can win yourself over $1,200, matching all five words what Trace thinks in the Game of Word Association. But the three of the five match words get you the $50 to spend in the South Clan Hotel. But just after 7, a Tassie Tiger, a thylacine head, has gone for big bucks. More after 7.
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2: Good morning, I'm Nathan Filmer with the latest Bundaberg local news from the Crofton Street newsroom. Parts of town may be looking more yellow than usual this morning, and it's all thanks to this year's Daffodil Day. People are being encouraged to donate and don yellow in a show of support for cancer sufferers today. Cancer Council's Harrison Titmarsh says landmarks across the country will be lit up. He says there's at least a couple of places in Bundaberg that'll be participating.
3: And there's also landmarks throughout Queensland that are being lit up yellow, and we've also got a few of them here in Bundaberg. So we have the Bundaberg School of Arts and the Bundaberg fig trees at the multiplex, thanks to Bundaberg Regional Council for lighting them up yellow in support of Daffodil Day.
2: Police have seized around 100,000 cigarettes and identified 106 people of interest as part of a nationwide crackdown on the illegal tobacco trade. The Wide Bay region and Bundaberg were among the areas targeted by police during the operation that focused on service stations. The initiative was as much about intelligence gathering as it was enforcement, with further action expected. Authorities issued 11 temporary store closures as part of the broader operation. And facilitators say the Drive to Thrive program, which is now being expanded into Bundaberg, will look to target school students as a matter of priority. Wearing a virtual reality headset, participants will be guided through some familiar scenarios to demonstrate that making wise choices matters. Acting Sergeant Jane Banks, speaking at Bundaberg Police Station, said she's hoping the program makes an impact with high schoolers.
4: Year 11, year 12 is where I want to target. Have a different avenue, make some life choices before they get into the vehicles.
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5: Hi, I'm Harrison Preve. Nick Kyrgios has tested positive to cocaine at a tournament in Spain. The Aussie admitted to using the drug before failing a test at the event in June, calling it a huge mistake. Former player Renee Stubbs has told Seven it's unclear how long he could be sidelined for.
6: That will be up to the arbitration to decide from the ITIA, WADA. They take in consideration what the suspension is for, what the drug was. So there's a lot still to be determined of how long his suspension will be.
5: The five Swans players involved in an alleged incident at a Melbourne hotel have apologised. Isaac Heaney, Chad Warner, Nick Blakey, James Jordan and Riley Bice have been suspended for the rest of the season for not meeting the club's standards. DFAT's providing consular support following the death of an Australian in Vietnam. The circumstances surrounding the person's death are unclear, with officials assisting their family. And Australia's debt will hit $1 trillion for the first time, but it'll be short-lived with a repayment due tomorrow.
1: Four Walls Realty, specializing in all things sales. 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It's 939, your sport now.
5: One last roll of the dice for Jacob Van Rooyen. Melbourne to front the AFL Appeals Board to challenge his three-match ban for striking Port Salia Alia. Meanwhile, the Saints to face the Suns tonight at Marvel Stadium. And Harry Grant returns for the Storm's NRL clash against the Panthers tonight. Meanwhile, Craig Bellamy says he wants a Melbourne player to take over his coaching role once he steps down.
7: I'd like to see, you know, the next head coach come from our club. Three or four candidates there that could probably handle it. I'd like to see, you know, the club go that way.
5: And that's the latest in news and sport.
1: Maddie and Trace, back in 30 seconds.
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9: Partly cloudy, medium chance of showers. And what do you want?
10: Should you stop saying that?
9: Well, it's what the forecast says. Yeah, it's a beautiful morning.
10: Forecast, smallcast. Look at you got eyes. It's beautiful.
9: Yeah, but those sort of between 9 a.m. and to noon, that's when the shower's meant
10: to come. You've said that every day this week and they haven't come.
9: No, I've been saying mainly just peaking around 9. This is a peak at 10 a.m. Okay. Partly cloudy, medium chance of showers, 23 the top temp, but a gorgeous morning across Bundy. Sunny tomorrow with a top of 24 degrees at the moment, 13. 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
10: It is Bundy's favourite game, Think Like Trace, all thanks to the South Kalan Hotel. $1,220 is the jackpot. Match your five words to win the cash. Match three will give you $50 to spend at the South Kalan Hotel. If you don't get that, we'll ask you whether you want to opt in to the Think Like Trace second chance draw. It's a Maddie and Trace show bag. There's, you know, merch in there, a CD from the prize cupboard. Just a bag of fun, I'd like to call it. That is coming up, yeah, in the next 10 minutes.
9: A British taxidermy enthusiast.
10: That's odd, isn't it? Would you collect dead animals? Stuffed animals?
9: No, but Teak would taxidermy our cats.
10: Oh, you, yeah.
9: She's already said that, and I said, I don't want to do that.
10: No, because it's just.
9: Yeah. So, not for mine, but a British taxidermy enthusiast has made the purchase of a lifetime.
10: Okay.
9: So, there was an auction. And people thought, oh, it's just your normal garden variety fox head.
10: Mm.
9: It's a thylacine.
10: Is he worth a mozza?
9: It is. Tassie Tiger. Yeah, your garden variety fox heads, they're not worth much. But this one's gone for a bit. We'll talk about it after this on Hits.

0: 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A British taxidermy enthusiast has made the purchase of a lifetime. What was listed as a stuffed fox head for just £30.
1: Ah, yeah.
0: Has gone for a lot more. This is courtesy of 7 News.
2: British man has scored the ultimate addition to his taxidermy collection, a rare Tasmanian tiger head snapped up for £62,000 at auction. The Australian marsupial was thought to be a stuffed fox, listed for just £30 to £50 before two bidders realised they were looking at something far more valuable.
3: I've sort of peaked in my career. It won't get any better than this. And as goofy and as silly as it looks, this is so special. This might be able to unlock something that we previously didn't know about an extinct species.
2: It's believed to be the only surviving head of the Tasmanian tiger, which disappeared almost a century ago.
0: Imagine thinking you're just sitting on a fox head, you're happy to give that up for £30.
1: Yeah, imagine if someone bought that before they realised, and then you realised what you got and you only paid £30
0: for it. Because that's a return to smidge under 120,000 Australian dollars.
1: God, just for, yeah, I guess it's something amazing.
0: Well, it's because it's, you can't get them.
1: No. What, would you mount it in your lounge room?
0: Oh.
1: You know, you see those houses with all the taxidermy mounted everywhere.
0: Oh, then I'm going to have to up my security. I've got nothing much valuable at home. If I've got something sitting around for $120,000, I haven't got the massive gates at the front of my house like yours, your own little self-gated community there in Millbank.
1: Okay,
0: well, it'd be a lot safer at your place with the 5 TVs and the huge gate at the
1: front.
0: Why
1: don't you bring it over and I'll mount it in the Broncos room?
0: Safekeeping. Think like Trace, not far away. Win yourself over $1,200 this morning. Matching all five words. What, Trace 6?

0: 17 past 7 hits breakfast. Maddie and Trace with your beautiful looking Thursday morning. Could be some showers though. Though I've been very off with my showers this week.
1: Let's see if you can nail it today. Maybe later after 10.
0: So we'll get some showers in between, let's say, 8:30 to 12 o'clock.
1: You're just riffing now, are you? You're just saying anything. Okay, right, I've just jotted that down. Okay.
0: Yeah.
1: Bundy, you let us know, as always, with the messages to our Facebook page. We appreciate every message we get from you guys.
0: I welcome it. I encourage it.
1: Maddie loves it. Okay, it's time to play Think Like Trace. All thanks to the South Kalan Hotel, where Thursday nights, if you don't mind, rump steak or coral trout topped with prawns and scallops. It's your reef and reel or your reef and beef, just $24.95.
0: Good price.
1: It is a good price out there, and they do big meals. You probably can't even finish it. That's how big it is. Now, this is a word association game. You ring on through. I go out of the studio. Maddie's got five words in front of him. You say, what do you think I say? It's called Think Like Trace.
0: Mm.
1: Okay. So I had some advice from the receptionist at the doctor surgery I go to, and she said she gets 5 out of 5 every day playing along in the car, and she goes, all you got to do is think like a bogan. That's what she told. I looked at her because it was confronting when she said it to me.
0: It's a little bit offensive.
1: Yeah, but I am a bit of a bogue. So
0: yeah, a little bit.
1: Yeah.
0: Bundy's favourite bogan.
1: Match all 5 to win $1,220. If you match 3, we'll send you out to South Kalan Hotel with $50 to spend. And if you don't get that, we'll ask you whether you want to opt in to the Think Like Trace second chance draw. Some merch in there. Oh, there's one of the new Maddie and Trace car air fresheners. They're a hot ticket item. Seen them in a lot of cars around Bundaberg.
0: As long as we put the bag together and announce a winner, which there's been some failings there.
1: Why do you got to bring that up? I'm just about to give the number. Okay, Bundy, it is time to play Think Like Trace. It's true. Give us a call right now, 415-30-886.
2: 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How many artists can we cram into one weekend?
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1: How low can you go? Win money to spend at the South Kalan Hotel or the cash jackpot. If you could do that disturbing thing and think like Trace.
2: Oh, good morning, Amy. We haven't spoke to you for ages, have we?
3: Yeah, I've been trying.
2: Oh, did you hear it go off with the big $5,000?
3: Yeah, we were a bit sad, but good on her.
2: Yeah, I think a lot of people were happy for Janine because she gave $500 of that to Red Collar Rescue, our winner.
3: But oh, then, that's beautiful. I didn't hear that.
2: Yeah, so, okay, you know how to play, Dunn. I'm going to go out and leave you with Maddie. Good luck.
3: Thank you.
0: All right, door is shut. Let's match as many of these words as possible. Playing for a little bit over $1,200 to match all five words this morning with what Trace thinks, Amy. But the three of the five match words will get you $50 spent South Kalan Hotel. So good luck. First word is cereal.
3: Breakfast.
0: Then we got lantern.
3: Light.
0: Third word is garnet.
3: Garnet. Stone. Garnet. Can I come back to that one, please?
0: Yep.
3: Sorry.
0: Yep. Second last word is roll.
3: Roll. Bread roll? Oh, we should go sausage roll. Go sausage roll.
0: Then clip.
3: Clip. Hair clip.
0: Hair, and then back to garnet.
3: Let's go gem.
0: Gem. Cool.
3: Trace. Gem, yeah.
2: Okay, pretty quick. What do you reckon, Matthew?
0: I'd say the catch is in play. These are all good answers.
2: Oh.
0: Yeah. I'm going to say Amy's going to leave with $50 spent, South Kalan Hotel, as the worst case scenario.
3: No pressure, Trace.
2: So, yeah, when you say that and I don't, I feel bad.
0: You're going to match three for Amy here at the minimum. But the cash could be in play.
3: Come on.
2: Okay, let's go. First word.
0: Cereal.
2: Okay, not overthinking that. Breakfast. Okay.
0: One for one. Great start.
2: Thank you.
0: Second word. Lantern.
2: Light, dark, camping, green. I'm trying to read your face. Let's go. Camping.
0: Ouch.
2: Oh, light, dark.
3: Which one you said?
2: Oh, sugar. Okay, the pressure's on because yeah, I've still got to get...
0: Amy, were you saying that was the first one she said?
3: Yeah.
0: That's correct.
2: Sorry.
0: Amy's got that one spot on. Okay. Third word. We have one so far. Garnet.
2: Well, garnet is my birthstone, but it is red. I'm going to lock in red. Oh,
0: can come in some different shades to red.
2: Yeah.
0: Predominantly is red, but
2: birthstone.
0: Amy went gem.
2: Gem. Gemstone. Gem. Oh, no. I need the next two. Oh.
0: I thought you would do a bit better with those first three.
2: Oh, I didn't ask.
0: Fourth word, what do we got? One, yeah, only one so far of those three. Fourth word, roll. I just like to roll with the punches of this game.
2: Now, the first one that comes to mind, and for God's sake, I hope you've said this, Amy, salad roll.
0: You going salad roll?
2: Yeah.
0: That's weird.
2: Why? I love a good salad roll.
0: You went sausage roll. And then
2: sausage.
0: What was the other one you said, Amy?
3: I said bread roll.
0: Bread roll as well. Yeah, I thought those two were excellent.
2: Okay, see what you've done here. You've said Amy's going away with $50. Now it's not.
0: Sorry to do this to you, Amy. It never gets easier to hit people with the fail jingle.
2: Stop carrying on. Sorry, Amy, what's the last word?
0: You think it'd get easier, but it doesn't. What is that last word? Clip.
2: Hair.
0: Yeah.
2: Okay.
0: Yeah.
2: Amy, you've been trying to get through for ages and look at it. Oh, but would you like to opt into the second chance draw? There's a Hits pen in there, a lanyard, a bottle opener, a bumper sticker.
3: Absolutely.
2: Oh, good on you.
0: Good luck with that. Trace barely puts them together. So.
2: Shut your mouth. Amy, thank you for ringing, darling. Have a good day. Bye.
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4: He's handsome. He's rich.
0: I could at least be one of those.
4: You got a house at Kevnock. I'm sure she'd be impressed with that.
1: On Fundy's Hits 939.
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10: Good morning, I'm Nathan Filmer with the latest Bundaberg local news from the Crofton Street newsroom. Cancer patient advocates say the Bundaberg region is not short on generosity when it comes to supporting those diagnosed. Today is the 40th Daffodil Day, which is all about raising support and awareness of the disease across the nation. Local landmarks will be lit up in yellow in solidarity and pop-up sites will help people to donate. Cancer Council's Harrison Tipmarsh says it follows support shown at Relay for Life.
11: And we raised over $120,000 for Cancer Council Queensland. So it was just from the Bundaberg and Fraser Coast community. Our community has been very generous of Cancer Council Queensland.
10: Authorities have concluded the second phase of Operation Shorthand. Conducted this month, police were tipped off about suspected criminal activity and the alleged sale of illicit tobacco and vapes through select service stations. Officers targeted 106 businesses across six jurisdictions, including in the Wide Bay region. Intelligence will now help investigators delve deeper into the criminal ecosystems. In other news, new research has revealed policymakers are making billion-dollar decisions without a full picture on the productivity coming out of regional Australia. The Regional Australia Institute report finds we're delivering higher labour productivity than metro areas despite receiving less policy focus. We're being warned that without better data on where productivity is being created, governments are directing investment based on an incomplete picture of the economy. And an overseas doctor has swapped snow for sun to work as a life flight doctor in Bundaberg. Dr. Stefan Shadeen is one of 30 new doctors taking flight to help communities across Queensland after completing a week of training in Brisbane. Although the Swedish doctor is used to working in cold climates, he says Bundaberg is already starting to feel like home.
12: I've already been up to Bundaberg for a couple of days. Seems like a very beautiful place, nice people. And since I'm very interested in local history as well, I'm looking forward to not only to work there and to see all the places, but also to understand that place and getting to know people there.
10: That audio courtesy of Seven.
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13: Hi, it's Harrison Preeb. Detectives from Victoria's Sexual Crime Squad are heading to Sydney today as part of their investigations into Monday's alleged incident at the Swans Team Hotel in Melbourne. Isaac Heaney, Chad Warner, Riley Bice, Nick Blakey and James Jordan say they're deeply sorry to everyone involved for not meeting the club standards. But National Senate Leader Bridget McKenzie's told Nine, for her, it's landed flat.
14: Apologies should be sincere, they should be remorseful, they should be heartfelt. Joint statements drafted by the club lawyers ring hollow in this case.
13: Nick Kyrgios says he's disappointed with himself after testing positive to cocaine during a Spanish tournament back in June. The Aussie tennis star's copped a provisional suspension and is now asking for privacy. And the lawyers for triple murderer Erin Patterson have outlined why they believe her conviction should be thrown out. They're arguing some of the evidence was flawed and that the jury was at risk of being compromised because they stayed at the same hotel as prosecuting lawyers.
5: Cash for scrap. Archon Metals Recycling. 16 Steptoe Street, Bundy East. It's 939. Your sport now.
13: Team sheets for the final round of the AFL to be released later today. A lot of interest on what stars will be rested leading into the finals. Despite a warning by the league against mass list changes, the Magpies weighing up resting Nick Dacos, Darcy Cameron and Scott Pendlebury with their match against Hawthorn a dead rubber. And another big names put their hand up for the vacant Queensland Origin coaching job. Bunnies coach Wayne Bennett says he's happy to take on the role if the Maroons can't find a suitable replacement for Billy Slater. And that's the latest in news and sport.
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9: 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Kids 939, Bundy weather.
0: Partly cloudy. There is a, well, that's a forecast. I'm not saying how it looks. Medium chance of showers. That's really peaked somewhere between about 8:30 and 12 today. It's been a bad week calling the weather. It is what it is. I'll put my hand up. I'll own it. 23 the top temp today. Back to just a sunny one tomorrow with a top of 24 degrees. Right now at Avoca, 14.4 degrees. Feels like 12.7. 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So slip, slop, slap, seek and slide. And still my standby is giving you the chance to win the trip of a lifetime to the iHeart Music Festival in Vegas. 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
2: Thanks to everyone who voted for their favourite song on Facebook. You're all in the running to win $200 to spend at the Moore Park Beach Tavern. We do announce the winner at the end of the month. As it stands at the moment, the tally for Pick the Hit this year, as I check the spreadsheet once again. Oh, that is correct. It's 17 to me, 12. The numbers just don't add up, but that's 17 to 12.
0: So do the numbers add up or they don't add
2: no,
0: up?
2: No, they do add up.
0: Well, you just said they don't.
2: Well, because I'm in the lead by five, I just thought, can't be five.
0: Is this electoral fraud?
2: No, I couldn't be bothered. No, everyone knows I'm better at picking the song, so it's no surprise. So I've already won the week as well, so, you know, we're just playing for fun now.
0: At least someone gets to win something on this show. So I'm happy for you.
2: He's referring to Amy just got through for Think Like Trace and got 2 from 5. Mm. So, yeah, if you missed it.
0: So Amy didn't win nothing, but you've won this, so that's good for you.
2: Yeah.
0: Doesn't help our listeners.
2: Holiday is the theme because we're going on 2 weeks holiday next week. What did you go with?
0: Green light means go. Go holidays. Lord.

0: I'm going to Adelaide, I dare say.
1: Do you prefer to take the wins on this show, or do you prefer to let the listeners have the wins? Where are you at
0: it
1: with that?
0: It sounds like, oh, I like to have the wins. It does, but no, my heart breaks. I'm going to the wineries. I'll be having some tipples.
1: The lies, your words.
0: I've gone red wine, UB40, and let's have a... Oh, I won by 55. It was a smashing
1: well
0: today.
1: Well done, once again. Nice to have a winner on this show, even if it is just Trace. We're meant to have more winners on Hits in 26.
0: More often.
1: But sometimes I question that. Here it is, winning song, UB40, Red Wine.

0: 18 to 8. 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
1: There's been a new survey to find out the most awkward moments in life that leave you embarrassed. Like one off the cuff is when you take a tumble and the first thing, you know, you trip over and you don't worry if you're hurt. You get up and you look around.
0: It's pride first, isn't it?
1: Yes.
0: You do the scan. Did anyone see that? Is this going to hurt worse than it already hurts? And then if no one sees it, you quickly dust yourself up.
1: Did that happen to you when you got attacked, double team with the birds? Did you try and jump up quick? Because that happened on Kendall's Flat, which is a high traffic area here in Bundy. Was it pride or were you just scared for your life?
0: No, it's also pride. Yeah, I definitely looked around when I tumbled to see if anyone saw. But also, so that was plovers. Two plovers attacked me there. But also in Port Augusta, South Australia, two magpies attacked me. And I fell over. But that was when I was wheeling a suitcase from the bus depot because I just got back from some holidays. And because I wasn't going to pay for a taxi, I was wheeling that thing across the park.
1: See, you are a tight ass. And because if you would have got in that taxi, you wouldn't have got attacked by the magpies.
0: Yeah,
1: see?
0: I would have been $30 down. So,
1: okay, some of the lists, let's go through them. Using a new word for the first time aloud and mispronouncing it. Guilty. Done that numerous times on the show. I stuff up a lot. So
0: yeah, you're not the worst in the building, though.
1: No, that would be Caitlin, our receptionist. Yeah.
0: She constantly gets words wrong.
1: Yeah, and it's very funny sometimes. What about this one? Getting into the wrong car thinking it's yours? I don't think I've ever done that.
0: Well, actually, trying to get in, I've confused it and you've thought that's yours and trying to.
1: Yeah, yeah.
0: But you can't.
1: You shouldn't be able to get in.
0: Shouldn't be able to get in, no.
1: Sending a message into a wrong group chat. I think we've all done that. And you quickly delete it and someone will say, oh, what was that message?
0: Or just you being a bit of a boomer, you kind of get those things wrong as well, don't you?
1: I'm not a boomer.
0: But you're.
1: Nothing.
0: Your internet skills are kind of boomerish because you've been making some mistakes in group chats, haven't you?
1: Let's go on to the next
0: one,
1: shall we?
0: Your family group chat. And everyone's like...
1: next one, shall we? Trying to... Oh, this one, oh, this happened to me. When you think someone's waving to get your attention and you wave back, but there's someone behind you and you look like a bloody idiot. Also, number two, taking the fall like we just discussed, which we've all done. And the number one, that new survey that people said, calling someone the wrong name.
0: Or like when someone calls a teacher at school mum.
1: Oh, yeah, and then
0: I
1: for the whole
0: I don't know if there's
1: class,
0: anything worse than that.
1: That is embarrassing. And what I did at school, I remember I was so embarrassed. I was on the chair leaning back, you know, like you do in your chair, lean back, and then it's taken a tumble. You got your dress on, which I used to hike up to make a bit shorter, the uniform. Things are on display. Everyone's laughing at you. That's embarrassing.
0: That's very embarrassing. Ooh. Birthday's coming up next. If you want to get a last-minute one on, give us a buzz right now on 41530. 886.

0: 12 to 8. Here's Brekkie with Maddie and Trace. Oh my gosh, it's happened again. Many people that follow the show closely will be aware. The other week, I helped a damsel in distress right next to the salad kits in Woolworths. Do you want one of those salad kits off the top shelf? She looked around for the tallest person in there.
1: No, there was two people near and you were the slightly taller.
0: Ring-a-ding-ding. She called upon the height king. I helped her out. Yoinked it. Have a good day, ma'am.
1: You did not say that. Oh, no, ma'am. What are you saying that for?
0: It's happened again. I had to help another damsel in distress reach something they couldn't reach yesterday afternoon or evening. You were even... We got you involved in this one, didn't we, Trace?
1: Yes, I couldn't believe it. Find out more after 8. Happy birthday.
2: Someone special is having a birthday today, so we're spreading the love. It's the birthday book on Hits 939.
0: Has anyone else asked for you to reach for things? Nah, yes. Wouldn't have thought so.
1: Shut up, birthday time. Thursday, the 20th of August, having a birthday today is Eli. Happy 7th birthday, Eli. Have a great day. That's lots of love from Mum.
0: Happy, we got a birthday for Ari. Happy 2nd birthday to our fiercely strong, independent, beautiful little girl, Ari. We love you so much. Lots of love, Mummy and Daddy.
1: And Naomi is celebrating. Happy birthday to our eldest daughter turning 10 today. We are so proud of you and feel lucky to have you as our daughter. Oh, that's a beautiful, hope you have a beautiful day. Lots of love, Mum, Dad, Toma, also Adam and Daniel. Happy birthday to you all. But Naomi, congratulations, darling. We're going to send you to Jake's Candy with $20 to spend. 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
1: The Hits 939, Roadrunner. Out and about on the streets of Bundy for in-style men's land.
0: Morning, Brett. How you doing this morning?
2: Morning, guys. Pretty good. How are you two?
3: Yeah,
0: great.
3: Good. Just reminding everyone, get your tips in too. NRL tonight, Storm taking on Panthers. Maddie's going to try and go all out. He is coming last out of the Hits announcers. He needs
0: more
3: a big one.
0: More risk, more often.
3: Will it finally pay off for him?
0: What are you going to? Are you going to be taking risk, or are you just going to? What's your thoughts, Brett?
2: Look, I'll just plough along with my only sort of rudimentary knowledge of what's going on.
0: Slow and steady.
3: Yeah. Sometimes it wins the race, doesn't it?
0: Sometimes.
2: Consistency. Yeah. Are you going to have time to put your tips in? Because clearly you're just loitering around shopping centres trying to find the shortest person there. So.
0: Well,
3: wait till you hear after 8 o'clock what's happened.
2: Okay.
3: You're not going to believe it, Brett. I don't believe it.
0: There's just people that need help reaching things they can't help. And if they ask, I'm going to help them. That's who I am.
2: No other option, obviously.
3: Oh, he's Bundy's Superman, isn't he?
0: Wow. Okay. You guys are clearly trying to bring the Height King down, but it's hard when you're up so high.
3: Do not refer to yourself as that. It's ick. Brett, where are you? What do you got?
2: I can literally see the top of your head when I stand next to you. Anyway, that's neither here nor there.
0: Wow. The disrespect.
3: You show respect to this guy.
0: The disrespect the Height King cops on this show.
3: So once again, do not call yourself the Height King.
0: That is just gross from all of you. Anyway, push on, Brett, please.
2: I will, guys. Because this morning I'm out and about at Mulgrave Street, in front of the Apex Playground is where you can find me in the Roadrunner.
0: For shame.
2: Plenty of good stuff. I'm feeling no shame whatsoever. In fact, feeling pretty good about the fact I'm going to be handing out some delicious custard-filled cinnamon donuts. Got discounts from Burger Edge, Hits Merch, Barrett's Bacon Cracker, all the greatest hits going on with me here in the Roadrunner, of course. 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
0: HK and Trace, appreciate you, bud. You have a good morning.
3: Bye, bud.
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7: Good morning, I'm Nathan Filmer with the latest Bundaberg local news from the Crofton Street newsroom. More than 160 programs are being funded by the state to help more than 5,000 job seekers gain skills for the workplace. The Skilling Queensland's Full Work Initiative aims to provide people with the experience and qualifications needed for employment. Skills Centres Queensland will employ up to 85 trainees across the Darling Downs, Southwest and Wide Bay regions while they complete a Certificate 1 in hospitality or construction. Employment and Training Minister Ros Bates says it's helping you get ready for the real world.
14: These funds are going to make sure that young people are trained and so they get a real job. MREL provide the stability and safe environment for youth who have disengaged to learn so that they can go on and get a real job and benefit their community.
7: Authorities have targeted local service stations to combat the illegal tobacco trade in our region, with hopes more enforcement action is not far away. The AFP and Criminal Intelligence Commission were among the agencies involved in the nationwide crackdown. Police have told us warrants activity included the Bundaberg and Wide Bay regions among 48 locations across the state. Electronic devices and business records have been seized to identify those involved in broader criminal networks. In other news, today is Daffodil Day, and Bundaberg residents are being encouraged to dig deep to support cancer research and services. And a driver safety program being rolled out to Wide Bay drivers is being welcomed as an innovative way to promote better road outcomes. The virtual reality headset simulates situations where people may feel pressured or tempted to get behind the wheel when impaired. The program has seen some good results elsewhere, and now it'll be made available to Bundaberg's newest drivers. Acting Sergeant Jade Banks says it only made sense to offer people here the same opportunity.
15: So last year I started an application and received the funding through DTMR for the Community Education Grant, and we received 32 headsets this year for the Wide Bay District to again do another avenue to get some education out there.
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16: Morning, Harrison Preve here. Sydney coach Dean Cox has a message for Swans fans ahead of Sunday's home game against North Melbourne as the fallout continues from Monday's alleged incident at a team hotel.
17: Hopefully come and support as hard as you can and spend some time at footy.
16: It comes as the five players who've been stood down for breaching the club standards have apologised. Israelis military personnel have been cleared of criminal wrongdoing over the deadly strike on a World Central Kitchen convoy. Australian Zomi Frankham among seven aid workers killed in the 2024 attack in Gaza. The IDF says commanders mistakenly believed Hamas operatives were travelling in the convoy, but found no reasonable suspicion of criminal misconduct. And US police are investigating possible criminal conduct in the death of Hayden Panettiere. The actress was found in cardiac arrest following an apparent prescription overdose. TMZ is reporting officers visited the home of her ex-boyfriend, but no suspicious circumstances have been confirmed.
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16: The Suns without three of their best players for tonight's AFL encounter against St Kilda. Christian Petrarca, Will Powell and Sam Collins have all been ruled out due to injury. And in NRL, the Panthers looking to break their two-game losing streak against the Storm. Back rower Scott Sorensen says they're looking forward to the challenge.
18: Obviously not travelling the way we want to be in terms of winning and losing. Obviously it's always nice to be in the winner's circle. But yeah, look, I think the boys are always, you know, very excited for the challenges that we've had over the last few weeks and moving forward as well.
16: And that's the latest in news and sport.
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1: 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Hits 939, Bundy weather.
0: Forecast is partly cloudy with a medium chance of showers today and a top of 23 degrees. How it looks is absolutely beautiful, but we might get a shower in a couple of hours' time. That's the forecast. Do you want to chime in with something negative?
3: Nope.
0: Sunny tomorrow, top of 24 degrees. This morning, 16 degrees at the moment across Bundaberg. 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Today's UV reading peaks at 7. That is high, so remember to slip, slop, slap, seek and slide. 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
3: Coming up in 10 minutes' time, Aussies are debating over what is the correct time to eat dinner. Aussies are divided and there's a lot of different times. You know you're getting old when you're eating before 5 o'clock in the afternoon, but we will go through it in the next 10 minutes.
0: So next, the Hype King's been called upon again. Just helping people reach things that they can't quite...
3: Well, it's happened once at a shopping centre when no one else was around.
0: No, there was at least one other lady around when this damsel in distress couldn't reach the salad she was after, looked around, asked me, said, no problems.
3: There you go, ma'am.
0: Yoinked it down. She left with a smile.
3: Shut up.
0: More great work from the Hype King. Well, next. Yeah, it's happened again. In the story that I'm going to tell you, someone actually says to me, please, Hype King, can you help me?
3: That's why it's ridiculous. And you'll hear my reply from that coming up next.

0: 10 past 8, it's Brekkie, Maddie and Trace with your BMG with 12 car brands to choose from, plus their convenient 1.5 hour service to keep your day moving. Regular listeners of the show know that Trace tries to explain me as being someone's about 2 foot tall.
1: When we meet people for the first time that they've met us, yeah. And a lot, and this is no word of a lie, oh, Maddie, you're not that short. You're taller than I thought.
0: I'm taller than you. But you're always trying to make it out.
1: Yeah.
0: But also people that are regular listeners to the show would be aware the other week there was a lady struggling. She wanted to get one of those salad kits from the Timmy Top Shelf from Woolworths. She couldn't reach. She looked around. She looked me dead in the eye. Said, can you grab that salad for me, please? I said, absolutely.
1: She probably looked around and goes, oh, God, if I suck with him, this is the only option I've got. Can he get it? And he's managed to. So kudos to you. Well done.
0: It's happened again.
1: Oh, God.
0: Someone else, another damsel in distress that couldn't quite reach anything, has called upon the services, thank me later, of the Hype King.
1: I was at home yesterday afternoon just relaxing and I get a message from Maddie and this is what the message said. Hype King has done it again. Teak can fill you in. So that piqued my interest. I messaged your fiancé, Teak, going, okay, girl, what's happened?
0: She sent you a voice message.
1: And this is the voice message that I got.
2: So, you know the palms at the front? There was a dead one hanging and scraping against the palm, which was annoying me. So I was going to go pull it off and my short ass, which isn't hard to beat, couldn't reach it. So then I asked Matt for help and he said, I'm not coming out until you say, please help me, Hype King. And true to his word, he did not help until I said, please help me, Hype King. And so he came out and he almost didn't get it. But eventually he did and now he's super duper proud and won't stop talking about it.
0: You replied in kind.
1: Yeah.
3: Oh, stop it. What was it, 3 foot off the ground and you couldn't reach it, but he managed to? Never refer to him as the f***ing Hype King again, Teak. I swear to God.
0: It is what it is.
1: You just help her. Do not get her to refer to you as the Hype King. Wow. And you've been up and about ever since this happened yesterday afternoon.
0: I love helping people. It brings me joy to see someone in a better position than when I started.
1: You know what's going to happen now? People are going to look for you in the supermarket, and you do go to the supermarkets over at Hinkler quite often, actually every day.
0: Oh, ever since that person asked me to grab that salad, I've found myself just hanging around that salad section of the supermarket, just wondering if there's another person that I could potentially help and just save their day.
1: Sad? So, yes, that is what happened. It's happened again, guys. HK, if you do see him around,
0: don't be afraid to ask for help.
1: Ask him. He's going to help you.
0: There's nothing wrong with asking for some help.
1: Well done, my friend.
0: I'm here to serve.
1: The Hype King and Trace here on Hits 939.
0: He strikes again. Cotton Joby, living on a prayer. It is Bundy's Hits 939.

0: 17 past 8. It's Brekkie with Maddie and Trace. Our quiz is back after 8:30. Can you survive the 5? Just taking on 5 questions, answering them in a 30-second time limit to get yourself a 2-week trial membership at World Gym and some pizza money.
1: Aussies have found themselves fiercely divided over one question. What time is too late to eat dinner? The debate erupted after one frustrated Reddit user complained about people who eat dinner late. Aussies who eat dinner at 7:30, why do you make people starve? What time do you eat dinner? See, we're a bit different because we eat early because we get up early and go to bed early.
0: I prefer to eat early, but it's also I'm not on the same schedule as Teak, so it's tricky.
1: Okay.
0: Because so, she works, you know what I mean? She doesn't get home until closer to 5.
1: Well, we eat at 6:30. Usually it's around quarter past 6, 6:30, because then I go to bed pretty much after that. One lady said, I don't finish work until 5 or 6. Got to go and get kids from daycare, get home, bit of tidying up, so they don't eat till like 7:30, quarter to 8. Mm. Which it's hard if you've got like, it takes ages to go and get the kids from daycare, settle and start cooking.
0: It just depends on your lifestyle, doesn't it?
1: Yeah.
0: Like what time you have to get to bed, what time you've got to get up in the morning, because there is meant to be... There's a certain amount of time after you're meant to eat that you wait so you can digest, yeah, so you're not just lying with it on your stomach. But, yeah, a lot of times, I don't like it, but a lot of times I eat and then I'm going to bed not long afterwards and I feel like I haven't had enough time.
1: Another lady said, I eat dinner with my kids at 5 p.m.
0: I like a 5 p.m. dinner.
1: Yeah, yeah. Kids in bed by 8, I'm in bed by 9:30, get up at 4:45.
0: Even going to a restaurant, I would prefer a 5:30 start opposed to a 6:30 kind of.
1: Yeah, because you get people like, you know, in the cap cities, like they'll make a booking for like 8:30, 9 o'clock
0: That's
1: for
0: wild.
1: Dinner. That's insane. Let's have a look. What is the most popular time they did a poll? So only 3% of people ate before 5 p.m. That's classed as, you know, you're the older people.
0: Pensioner hour.
1: Yeah, your old pensioner hour. What have we got? 24% eat dinner between 5 and 6.
0: Mm.
1: 4% eat after 8 p.m., so
0: oh,
1: I think that's too
0: minority.
1: Late. But the most popular with 46% of people ate dinner between 6 and 7.
0: Okay.
1: Yeah, so...
0: I prefer it a little bit before that.
1: Yeah.
0: Because then if I'm getting to bed at like 7:30 and I've only just been eating at 7 or even, you know, just towards the end of that.
1: Right? Yeah, and you don't want to go to bed straight away when you've got a full belly, so that's the most popular time.
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1: 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Get your tips in. It is kicking off tonight. Let's have a look at the games. And Maddie's got to have a think. So Maddie's coming last in the hits announcers. So he's not just going to pick favourites now and just
0: end. Can't pick favourites. Yeah. Otherwise, I'm not going to run anyone down.
1: No. So, and no one remembers who's finished last. You want to try and get up there and take some risks and try and take out the big dog.
0: And I took a lot of risks last week and I didn't really get punished too bad for it.
1: No, it wasn't too bad. Let's have a look tonight's game. Storm up against the Panthers. Panthers are favourites, of course.
0: Strong favourites. It's a round of a lot of strong favourites, so it's going to be hard to pick some upsets. So, okay. Anyway.
1: Friday night footy sees the Canberra Raiders taking on, oh, my donkeys at the moment. Oh, they just need a win. I don't want them to finish the wooden spoon.
0: And just Canberra are so short, like favouritism-wise. Who would have thought after you won it last year, that we'd be into round 25 and the Broncos an absolute long shot.
1: No one would have picked it.
0: Take on the Milk, who are 12th on the ladder.
1: I don't even know.
0: It's not like you're facing a team that's in the
1: top
0: four.
1: I know. That wraps up Friday night footy. The Dolphins taking on the Eels.
0: Maybe I've got to take the Eels there. I don't know.
1: Eels had a good win last week. Saturday afternoon footy, the Knights taking on Manly. Knights are favourites there.
0: I like that period where everyone was going, Fozball this, Fozball that.
1: Didn't that drop off?
0: Everyone's quiet on the old Fozballs.
1: The Dragons up against your doggies.
0: So you've gone past the Rabbits and
1: Rabbits Warriors. Yeah.
0: That's kind of one of the closer games.
1: That'd be a great game, actually.
0: Yeah, might have to go the Rabbits there, I guess.
1: Okay, and then you got the Dogs. You'll go the Dogs, won't you?
0: Yeah.
1: You can't tip against them.
0: I don't want to tip against them, but boy, they haven't been great the last couple of rounds.
1: I want the Doggies to beat Dragons because I want Dragons to get the wooden spoon and not us, of course. Sunday afternoon, footy, Titans taking on the Sharks. Sharks have had a couple of losses. They need to win there.
0: Yeah, it's not impossible to beat the Sharks. I mean, the game that looks embarrassing odds-wise is the last game there between the Tigers and the Roosters.
1: We just had a look at this. So Roosters, $1.06, Tigers, $9.50.
0: That's just don't show up odds.
1: Oh,
0: just
1: imagine
0: don't bother going to the game.
1: Imagine running out in the field knowing that you're big underdogs.
0: I guess you've got more to prove, but they are embarrassing odds for the Tigers.
1: Now, tips close tonight just before the first game, so make sure you get them in hits939.com.au.
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5: Good morning, I'm Nathan Filmer with the latest Bundaberg local news from the Crofton Street Newsroom. More than 5,000 people will be upskilled as part of the state's Skilling Queenslanders for Work program. The Wide Bay region is among those to benefit from a Certificate 1 in Hospitality or Construction through Skill Centres Queensland. Employment and Training Minister Ros Bates says it's an important initiative to help give back to the community.
6: It's important that we have the skills and training in the regions so that we can grow our own and that people can give back to their own community, be here with their loved ones and get a real skill.
5: Bundaberg locals are being encouraged to dig deep and show their support for cancer patients this Daffodil Day. It's the Cancer Council's most iconic and well-known charity event, and today marks the day's 40th anniversary. People will be on hand at two pop-up sites to assist those who'd like to get involved with the fundraiser. The Cancer Council's Harrison Titmarsh says every dollar raised will go to supporting sufferers.
7: So here in Bundaberg, we have two sites here today. So we have one up in the Bundaberg CBD Pavilion. So we're here from 7:30 a.m. till 4 p.m. And then we're also at Hinkler Central from 9 a.m. till 5 p.m.
5: In other news, police have seized around 100,000 cigarettes and identified 106 people of interest as part of a nationwide crackdown on the illegal tobacco trade. The Wide Bay region and Bundaberg were among the areas targeted by police during the operation that focused on service stations. And facilitators say the Drive to Thrive program, which is now being expanded into Bundaberg, will look to target school students as a matter of priority. Acting Sergeant Jade Banks said she's hoping the program makes an impact with high schoolers.
8: Year 11, year 12 is where I want to target, have just a different avenue, make some life choices before they get into the vehicles.
4: Hits 939, National News, now.
9: Morning, Harrison Freeve. Nick Kyrgios is facing a lengthy ban after testing positive for cocaine. The Aussie admitting to using the drug before failing a test at a tournament in Spain. Former player Renee Stubbs telling Seven taking drugs during competition is like playing Russian roulette.
10: If you're playing professional tennis, you're literally under the gun to take a test possibly every single day. You have to let everyone know on the WTA, ATP Tour, ITIA, where you are every single day. You can be tested at any time.
9: Sex crime detective from Victoria expected to head to Sydney today amid the Swan scandal. The ABC reports the alleged victim spoken with police and that the investigation centres on an allegation of touching without consent at the AFL club's hotel in Melbourne. And Australia's hauled in the Israeli ambassador after his country's government absolved its soldiers of blame for an attack that killed an Aussie aid worker in Gaza. Foreign Minister Penny Wong says its outrageous criminal charges won't be laid over the death of Zomi Frankum and her colleagues.
4: Cash for scrap. Archon Metals Recycling, 16 Steptoe Street, Bundy East. It's 939. Your sport now.
9: In sport, let's start with the AFL. And tonight's clash with the Saints could be Ben King's last for the Suns. The Gold Coast forward tipped to return home to Victoria next season. He's been linked to the Pies, Hawthorn and Geelong. In the NRL, the Storm to host the Panthers this evening at Amy Park. Penrith coach Ivan Cleary to mark his 500th game in charge. And the Hockey Roos have played out a 4-4 draw with Chile at the World Cup. And that's the latest in news and sport.
4: Maddie and Trace, back in 30 seconds.
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4: 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Kids 939, Bundy weather.
16: They're partly cloudy is the forecast. There is a medium chance of showers. They're going to start peaking around 9 a.m. for the chance of those. Otherwise, top of 23 degrees today, but a beautiful looking morning across Bundaberg. Sunny tomorrow with a top of 24. This morning in Thabeeban at 17 degrees at the moment. And for Nexus Pools, the best pools in Bundy, today's UV reading peaks at 7, which is high. So slip, slop, slap, seek and slide. 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

0: 21 to 9. 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
2: Luke, how are you this morning?
3: Good, how are you?
2: Good. Okay, have you played before?
3: Yeah.
2: How did you go?
3: I got 4.
2: Okay, come on.
0: Well, we need to get these 5 done in the 30 seconds, Luke, for you to get the 2-week trial membership at World Gym and the pizza money in there as well. If you get stuck on a question, you can say pass for some thinking time. But that's about it, rules-wise. Good luck. Let's get it.
1: 3, 2, 1. Your time starts now.
2: How many kings are there in a standard deck of playing cards?
3: 4.
2: What is James Bond's code name?
3: 007.
2: What is the number 5 in Roman numerals?
3: V.
2: If something is concave, does it curve inward or outward?
3: Out.
2: What popular spread is made from yeast extract?
3: Vegemite.
2: Okay. How do you think you went?
3: Good, except that concave one.
2: Okay. Yeah. Let's have a look. You started off well. How many kings? Or in Maddie's case, his deck of cards, how many height kings are there in a standard deck of cards? There is 4. That is correct. If James Bond's 007, that is correct. Would you like to hear Maddie's impersonation of Sean Connery, Dylan?
0: I don't think he does.
3: Yeah.
2: Yeah, cool. Okay. Yeah, thank you.
0: Sean Connery. Taking it sure.
2: God, I'm sorry.
0: You asked.
2: I know, and I'm
0: Don't
2: sorry.
0: Don't ask and then apologise for me. You can't have both ways.
2: What is the number 5 in Roman numerals? V is correct. Vegemite was correct, but it's the one. Yes, if something is concave, does it curve inward or outward? It's inward. 1 off, darling. 4 again.
3: Oh, well.
2: Oh, yeah. You got an impersonation by Sean Connery, so yeah. Try and ring again tomorrow.

0: 16 to 9. It's Brecky, Maddie, and Trace with you. Gorgeous morning for Bundy. There's a medium chance of showers.
1: 8:30 to 12, you said.
0: It's really starting to increase. Yeah, oh, no, those numbers have gone down. Oh, no. There's a 65% chance at 10 a.m.
1: Okay.
0: Surely one of these is going to go.
1: Because, like, every day you've been saying it.
0: All week it's been 9 a.m. the showers are meant to have come.
1: Yeah,
0: today it's not 9, it's 10. But they haven't been showing their rude heads.
1: No.
0: I'm due.
1: Okay.
0: Weather-wise, I am due.
1: Okay. Let's have a look at this. A bizarre new memory foam pillow has been launched across Australia and New Zealand as a solution for rough sleepers. Because sometimes when you stay, you know, it's not your own bed, you have trouble sleeping. Designed to help guests rest better and wake easier, hotel chain Holiday Inn has launched a one-of-a-kind pillow. So the memory foam pillow features built-in speakers with four breakfast-inspired sleep tracks that are supposed to help you sleep. So the speakers, when you wake up in the morning, it'll play. There's four different ones. Bacon sizzling, general breakfast buffet ambience,
0: what?
1: Or coffee beans being poured and the sound of fresh juice being served. That is the sound in the speakers in the pillow.
0: To make you go to sleep?
1: Yes.
0: Isn't that going to make me hungry and want to get up and go do a buffet breakfast?
1: No, they have done research and it's designed to help people switch off and recharge. So if anyone goes and stays in these Holiday Inns and has that.
0: If you start hearing bacon sizzling, aren't you going to be like, I want me some bacon. I should better get up
1: and eat. Well, that's why you shouldn't choose the sizzling bacon. See, okay. I don't reckon
0: it'll
1: you
0: should. It'll be too alluring.
1: Don't choose the general breakfast buffet. Don't choose that because you'll
0: then I'm just like, I want to go eat.
1: You're like, get me to the buffet. Maybe you could, the sound of fresh juice being served or the coffee beans being poured. Yeah,
0: okay.
1: It's insane, but apparently they've done their research and it does work. So if anyone does stay in one of these and do it, let us know. But that's insane.
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3: 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I'm

0: with some excellent perks of the job. The main draw card being you get a long weekend every weekend.
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0: on the top shelf, and we've been talking about it today, and I just want to read a message.
1: Well, it's not the end of it. That was the first story of the High King.
0: You want to go into it all, do you?
1: And then yesterday, my fiancée, Teak, she called upon the King.
2: So, you know the palms at the front? There was a dead one hanging and scraping against the palm, which was annoying me. So I was going to go pull it off, and my short ass, which isn't hard to beat, couldn't reach it. So then I asked Matt for help, and he said, I'm not coming out until you say, please help me, Hype King. And true to his word, he did not help until I said, please help me, Hype King. And so he came out, and he almost didn't get it. But eventually he did, and now he's super duper proud and won't stop talking about it.
1: I thought you would have been wonderfully impressed, but with your reply message, seems that's a no.
3: Oh, stop it. What was it, 3 foot off the ground and you couldn't reach it, but he managed to? Never refer to him as the f***ing Height King again, Teak, I swear to God.
1: Well, if it, you know, looks like a High King,
0: and it doesn't look like a High King,
1: reaches things like a High King, quack, quack, that's a High King.
0: Good morning to Chrisanne. She's a big listener. We love you, Chrisanne, over North Bundaberg. She sent a message, and it says, Maddie, could also be very useful with us oldies that can't bend low enough to get the bottom shelf. Thanks in advance, Maddie. We'll be on the lookout for you. The day that someone asked you...
1: No, that's when you got to look for a low king.
0: No.
1: And unfortunately,
0: you're
1: in the wrong place.
0: If you go shopping and someone asks you...
1: You're in the wrong place.
0: That will make my day. So all you oldies who can't bend down, keep an eye on this guy and ask him to help you out. Thanks, Chrisanne. Love that.
1: The king's always happy to serve.
0: Oh, please don't call yourself the king. We are done for the day. Last day tomorrow. It's our last day before holidays, so God knows what will happen.
1: Well, the king will be taking a little rest. Long live the king.
0: Oh, no, stop it.
1: Bernie Hoos.
0: Let's go. Bye. See ya.
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0: 8 to 9, it's Brekkie with Maddie and Trace. Partly cloudy, medium chance of showers is a forecast, but beautiful blue skies, sunshine for Bundy this morning.
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7: Good morning, I'm Nathan Fillmore with the latest Bundaberg local news from the Crofton Street newsroom. A helping hand to get more than 5,000 people work ready across the state. The latest round of the Skilling Queenslanders for Work program will help 166 projects provide practical training, workplace experience and a clearer pathway into work. The Wide Bay region is among those to benefit from 85 places in a Certificate 1 in Hospitality or Construction course. Shaping Futures program manager April Ibbotson says the program gives youths a second chance at a future after school.
8: Not everybody gets a second chance. And for a lot of our young people, and we're looking at early ages too, this gives them a second chance. School's not everything, I'm sorry. Some people don't fit, or they haven't had the foundations or the family support or community support to be able to stay at school.
7: People may notice more yellow across town today, and it's all thanks to this year's Daffodil Day. People are being encouraged to wear the colour and donate to support cancer sufferers. Cancer Council's Harrison Titmarsh says landmarks across the country will be lit up. He says there's at least a couple of places in Bundaberg that'll be participating.
9: And there's also landmarks throughout Queensland that are being lit up yellow. And we've also got a few of them here in Bundaberg. So we have the Bundaberg School of Arts and the Bundaberg Fig Trees at the Multiplex, thanks to Bundaberg Regional Council for lighting them up yellow in support of Daffodil Day.
7: In other news, authorities have concluded the second phase of Operation Shorthand conducted this month. Police were tipped off about suspected criminal activity and the alleged sale of illicit tobacco and vapes through select service stations. Officers targeted 106 businesses across six jurisdictions, including the Wide Bay region. And new research has revealed policymakers are making billion-dollar decisions without a full picture on the productivity coming out of regional Australia. The Regional Australia Institute report finds we're delivering higher labour productivity than metro areas despite receiving less policy focus. We're being warned that without better data, governments will continue directing investment based on an incomplete picture of the economy.
6: Hits 939, national news, now.
10: Hi, Harrison Preve here. Detectives from Victoria's Sexual Crime Squad are heading to Sydney as part of investigations into the alleged incidents at the Swans Team Hotel in Melbourne. The five players who've copped season-ending sanctions have apologised for breaching the club standards. Coach Dean Cox says he's also met with the players who weren't involved.
11: We have had meetings with them about everything that's been spoken about and they're about support and every emotion they've felt.
10: The safety commissioner is threatening court action if Roblox fails to improve child safety. The platform has 3 months to block adults from contacting children without parental consent and appoint an independent auditor. Today's job starters could give us a clue as to where interest rates are headed next. Experts say a jump in unemployment numbers could show the economy is slowing as expected, taking pressure off the Reserve Bank to lift rates. And briefly, Prince Harry and Meghan are planning to move back to the UK with their two children to start school there next month.
6: Four Walls Realty, specialising in all things sales. 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It's 939, your sport now.
10: The final round of the AFL season gets underway tonight at Marvel, with St Kilda up against the Gold Coast. Saints recalling Dougal Howard for his last game after he announced his retirement yesterday. Brad Hill to line up in his 300th. Harry Grant returns for the Melbourne Storm in tonight's NRL encounter against the Panthers at Amy Park. And recalled Test batsman Matt Renshaw's in familiar territory. The Queenslander telling 7 he spent a lot of time in Mackay.
12: Yeah, it's a nice place. I love the place to come up here. I've been coming up here since I was 13. Nice to have a game in Queensland.
10: That's the latest in news and sport.
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6: 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Hits 939, Bundy weather.
15: Partly cloudy is a forecast, medium chance of showers. Tops of 23, I don't know where they are, but that likelihood of showers really peaks around 10 a.m. Surely it's going to come today because I've been getting it wrong all week. Sunny tomorrow with a top of 24 degrees. This morning it's 18 degrees at the moment for Bundaberg. 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Today's UV reading peaks at 7, which is high. So slip, slop, slap, so you can slide. And Steal My Standby is giving you the chance to win the trip of a lifetime to the iHeart Music Festival in Vegas. 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